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5: River City's weather. Here's a look at your forecast. Lows level off around 53 tonight under mainly cloudy skies. Westerly winds around 5 miles per hour. Sunshine mixed with clouds at times tomorrow. Daytime highs approaching 74. Cloudy skies expected tomorrow night. Lows around 53. And that's your updated forecast. I'm meteorologist Paul Trombley. Get the latest weather updates online at minnesotadailyweather.com. Currently, it's 70 degrees.
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0: Hey, it's Rick. 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
5: Here's a look at your forecast. Lows level off around 53 tonight under mainly cloudy skies. Westerly winds around 5 miles per hour. Sunshine mixed with clouds at times tomorrow. Daytime highs approaching 74. Cloudy skies expected tomorrow night. Lows around 53. And that's your updated forecast. I'm meteorologist Paul Trombley. Get the latest weather updates online at minnesotadailyweather.com. Currently, it's 70 degrees.
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7: Here's a look at your forecast.
8: Lows level off around 53 tonight under mainly cloudy skies. Westerly winds around 5 miles per hour. Sunshine mixed with clouds at times tomorrow. High temperatures reach up to 74. Overcast tomorrow night. Lows level off around 53. And that's your updated forecast. I'm meteorologist Paul Trombley. Get the latest weather updates online at minnesotadailyweather.com. Currently 66.
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6: Here's a look at your forecast. Lows level off around 53 tonight under mainly cloudy skies. Westerly winds around 5 miles per hour. Sunshine mixed with clouds at times. Tomorrow, high temperatures reach up to 74. Overcast tomorrow night. Lows level off around 53. And that's your updated forecast. I'm meteorologist Paul Trombley. Get the latest weather updates online at minnesotadailyweather.com. Currently 66.
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1: 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But then, aren't we all? 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

dead-end streets, and every time I thought I got it made, it seemed the taste was not so sweet. So I turned myself to face me, but I've never caught a glimpse of how the others must see the faker. I'm much too fast to take that test, to

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4: River City's weather. Here's a look at your forecast. Lows level off around 53 tonight under mainly cloudy skies. Westerly winds around 5 miles per hour. Sunshine mixed with clouds at times tomorrow. High temperatures reach up to 74. Overcast tomorrow night. Lows level off around 53. And that's your updated forecast. I'm meteorologist Paul Trombley. Get the latest weather updates online at MinnesotaDailyWeather.com. Right now, 64.
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5: River City's weather. Here's a look at your forecast. Lows level off around 53 tonight under mainly cloudy skies, westerly winds around 5 miles per hour. Sunshine mixed with clouds at times tomorrow. High temperatures reach up to 74. Overcast tomorrow night, lows level off around 53. And that's your updated forecast. I'm meteorologist Paul Trombley. Get the latest weather updates online at MinnesotaDailyWeather.com.

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5: Here's a look at your forecast.
6: Lows level off around 53 tonight under mainly cloudy skies. Westerly winds around 5 miles per hour. Sunshine mixed with clouds at times tomorrow. High temperatures reach up to 74. Overcast tomorrow night. Lows level off around 53. And that's your updated forecast. I'm meteorologist Paul Trombley. Get the latest weather updates online at minnesotadailyweather.com. Right now, 61.
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4: Here's a look at your forecast. Lows level off around 53 tonight under mainly cloudy skies. Westerly winds around 5 miles per hour. Sunshine mixed with clouds at times tomorrow. High temperatures reach up to 74. Overcast tomorrow night. Lows level off around 53. And that's your updated forecast. I'm meteorologist Paul Trombley. Get the latest weather updates online at MinnesotaDailyWeather.com. Right now, 61.
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8: River City's weather. Here's a look at your forecast. Lows level off around 53 tonight under mainly cloudy skies. Westerly winds around 5 miles per hour. Sunshine mixed with clouds at times. Tomorrow, high temperatures reach up to 74. Overcast tomorrow night. Lows level off around 53. And that's your updated forecast. I'm meteorologist Paul Trombley. Get the latest weather updates online at minnesotadailyweather.com. Currently, it's 61 degrees.
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8: River City's weather. Here's a look at your forecast. Lows level off around 53 tonight under mainly cloudy skies. Westerly winds around 5 miles per hour. Sunshine mixed with clouds at times tomorrow. High temperatures reach up to 74. Overcast tomorrow night. Lows level off around 53. And that's your updated forecast. I'm meteorologist Paul Trombley. Get the latest weather updates online at minnesotadailyweather.com. Currently, it's 61 degrees.
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9: Here's a look at your forecast. Lows dip down to about 53 overnight under mainly cloudy skies. Winds out of the west around 5 miles per hour. Daytime highs approaching 74. Monday, sunshine mixed with clouds at times. Cloudy skies expected Monday night. Lows dip down to about 53. And that's your updated forecast. I'm meteorologist Paul Trombley. Get the latest weather updates online at MinnesotaDailyWeather.com. Currently, it's 57 degrees.
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9: Here's a look at your forecast.
10: Lows dip down to about 53 overnight under mainly cloudy skies. Winds out of the west around 5 miles per hour. Daytime highs approaching 74. Monday, sunshine mixed with clouds at times. Cloudy skies expected Monday night. Lows dip down to about 53. And that's your updated forecast. I'm meteorologist Paul Trombley. Get the latest weather updates online at MinnesotaDailyWeather.com. Currently, it's 57 degrees.
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8: Here's a look at your forecast. Partly cloudy skies overnight with lows around 53. Winds out of the west around 5 miles per hour. Sunshine mixed with clouds at times again. Monday, highs level off around 74. Partly cloudy skies Monday night, 53. And that's your updated forecast. I'm meteorologist Paul Frombly. Get the latest weather updates online at MinnesotaDailyWeather.com. 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
7: Here's a look at your forecast. Partly cloudy skies overnight with lows around 53. Winds out of the west around 5 miles per hour. Sunshine mixed with clouds at times again Monday. Highs level off around 74. Partly cloudy skies Monday night, 53. And that's your updated forecast. I'm meteorologist Paul Frombly. Get the latest weather updates online at MinnesotaDailyWeather.com. Currently 55.
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7: Here's a look at your forecast. Partly cloudy skies overnight with lows around 53. Winds out of the west around 5 miles per hour. Sunshine mixed with clouds at times again. Monday, highs level off around 74. Partly cloudy skies Monday night, 53. And that's your updated forecast. I'm meteorologist Paul Frombly. Get the latest weather updates online at MinnesotaDailyWeather.com. Right now, 57.
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1: River City's weather. Here's a look at your forecast. Partly cloudy skies overnight with lows around 53. Winds out of the west around 5 miles per hour. Sunshine mixed with clouds at times again. Monday, highs level off around 74. Partly cloudy skies Monday night, 53. And that's your updated forecast. I'm meteorologist Paul Frombly. Get the latest weather updates online at minnesotadailyweather.com. Right now, 57.
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10: Here's a look at your forecast. Lows level off around 53 overnight under partly cloudy skies. West winds around 5 miles per hour. Daytime highs approaching 75. Monday, sunshine mixed with clouds at times. Monday night, lows level off around 55. And that's your updated forecast. I'm meteorologist Paul Trombley. Get the latest weather updates online at minnesotadailyweather.com. Right now, 55.
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5: River City's weather.
6: Here's a look at your forecast. Lows level off around 53 overnight under partly cloudy skies. West winds around 5 miles per hour. Daytime highs approaching 75. Monday, sunshine mixed with clouds at times. Monday night, lows level off around 55. And that's your updated forecast. I'm meteorologist Paul Trombley. Get the latest weather updates online at minnesotadailyweather.com. Right now, 55.
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7: Here's a look at your forecast. Lows dip down to about 53 overnight under mainly clear skies. Winds out of the west around 5 miles per hour. Daytime highs approaching 75 Monday. Sunshine mixed with clouds at times. Lows level off around 55 Monday night. Partly cloudy skies. And that's your updated forecast. I'm meteorologist Paul Trombley. Get the latest weather updates online at MinnesotaDailyWeather.com. Right now, it's 55 degrees.
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8: Here's a look at your forecast.
9: Lows dip down to about 53 overnight under mainly clear skies. Winds out of the west around 5 miles per hour. Daytime highs approaching 75 Monday. Sunshine mixed with clouds at times. Lows level off around 55 Monday night. Partly cloudy skies. And that's your updated forecast. I'm meteorologist Paul Trombley. Get the latest weather updates online at MinnesotaDailyWeather.com. Right now, it's 55 degrees.
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7: River City's weather. Here's a look at your weatherology forecast, brought to you by Ag Country. Sunshine mixed with clouds at times today, with daytime highs approaching 75. Winds out of the west, 5 to 10 miles per hour. Partly cloudy skies tonight, lows level off around 55. And that's your updated forecast. I'm meteorologist Paul Trombley. Get the latest weather updates online at minnesotadailyweather.com. Right now, it's 53 degrees.
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0: Here's a look at your weatherology forecast, brought to you by Ag Country. Sunshine mixed with clouds at times today, with daytime highs approaching 75. Winds out of the west, 5 to 10 miles per hour. Partly cloudy skies tonight, lows level off around 55. And that's your updated forecast. I'm meteorologist Paul Trombley. Get the latest weather updates online at minnesotadailyweather.com. Right now, it's 53 degrees.
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3: Fox News, I'm CJ Papa. Change in direction from both the U.S. and Iran, but will it lead to peace? Leaders in Iran demanding,
4: calling on the United States to permanently end the war and compensate Iran for damages before the strait would reopen. And President Trump told Axios on Sunday, we are low-keying it. We are only semi-negotiating with them. The president went on to say, we are just watching Iran with its huge inflation and the fact they have no money.
3: Fox's Trey Yanks in Tel Aviv. The price for a gallon of regular gas on average hovering at $4, but it's down 9 cents over the past week. Fox confirming President Trump will be stumping for votes during a telerally tonight for interim South Carolina Senator Darlene Graham, the sister of the late Lindsey Graham. The special election primary for his open seat takes place tomorrow. 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
17: River City's weather. Here's a look at your weatherology forecast, brought to you by Ag Country. Sunshine mixed with clouds at times today with
18: 70s. Then for tonight, mostly cloudy, a low of 55. Tuesday, a mixture of clouds and sunshine, once again highs into the middle 70s. And that's your updated forecast. I'm meteorologist Michael Caro. Get the latest weather updates online at minnesotadailyweather.com. 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
9: Welcome to a brand new week, everybody. Are we excited?
10: Yeah, got some good stuff coming up, too.
9: Yeah, we do. Let me tell you, on today's show, we got more on the news, of course, coming up. We have comedian Marika Lopez. Foods you'd still eat, even if you were so crazy rich, you could have anything. Even if you were so crazy rich that you could eat nothing but, like, I don't know, steak and caviar every waking minute. The foods you would still choose to eat. Before we do another thing, though, it ain't Monday until we do this.
11: Wonderful.
12: What is marvelous?
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15: This is a really strange story that turned out to change two people's lives. Dara worked at a Wendy's in Palm Beach County, Florida, and she got very overwhelmed during her shift at work. So when it got time to eat, instead of walking all the way home on the break, she started just wandering around through a nearby neighborhood until she found herself standing in front of a house she had never seen before. She paced back and forth for a few minutes, and she's saying to herself, "Go home or stay, stay or go home." Finally, she worked up her courage, and she rang the doorbell. Now, when homeowner Abigail Mwangalu answered through her Ring camera, Dara said, "Hi, I work at the Wendy's over there across the street. I'm on my break, and I didn't want to walk all the way home. Can I just sit right here on your porch and eat my lunch?" Well, of course, Abigail was caught off guard, and I get that. I would have been, too. I mean, this is sort of weird. But after thinking about it for a few seconds, Abigail went with compassion instead of suspicion. She invited Dara to sit down on her porch and enjoy her lunch. Now, it was a very simple thing, but it meant everything to Dara. She said she was trying not to cry while she was eating because she was so happy that Abigail had said yes. So Abigail later shared the Ring camera footage on TikTok, like everybody does, and millions of people saw it, and they were very touched by it. And a lot of people that viewed it asked, "Well, what happened next?" Well, there was no answer to that. Abigail thought about it and realized she wanted to meet the woman who had knocked on her door. So the next day, Abigail went to the Wendy's where Dara works. And at first, Dara was avoiding her because she kept saying, "I'm busy, I'm sorry, I'm busy," because she was a little bit embarrassed. She didn't really know, you know, what to do. And when recalling what happened, Abigail laughed and told her, "You hid from me. You actually hid. You were like filling an empty cup with nothing." So eventually, though, the two sat down together, and what could have been nothing more than a memorable story became a real friendship. Now, both women agree that they just clicked. It felt really natural. Since then, they've shared numerous dinners. They've explored West Palm Beach together. They've laughed together. And they started creating videos together and posting them. They both agree that their friendship has changed the way they look at the world. Abigail says that Dara inspired her to step outside the social's normalities, to do something different. Those kind of things keep strangers from connecting to each other. And Dara says she hopes others will understand other people's situations and just be nice. When Abigail found out that Dara walks to work every day, she helped launch a GoFundMe, and they raised enough money for a car. Nearly $8,000 was donated by strangers who saw the viral video. Looking back, neither woman would have expected a random knock on a stranger's door to become the beginning of an important and lasting friendship. I can't imagine ringing a doorbell to ask, "Can I eat on your porch?" What a bold move that was, you know?
9: This is such an amazing story. And it makes you wonder, like, sometimes people are meant to connect. We always think romantically, but friendship. And this was the... And the universe kept trying to get them together. And finally, it was like, oh, my God, just go knock on the door and ask if you sit on the porch. And look at what happened. How would you react if someone knocked on your door and asked if they could eat on your porch? I would be like, yeah, okay.
15: Yeah, I mean, yeah, because it's not like she's coming in. Can I sit out here and eat? Well, yeah. But both of them had to step outside and do something that wouldn't be normal.
9: Yeah.
15: Ringing a stranger's doorbell and telling a stranger, yeah, I guess, go ahead and sit down out there and eat.
9: Can you imagine Carla and Kevin after we tell the stranger to go ahead and eat on the porch? And you go back into the kitchen. Because Carla and Kevin are the same person in this moment.
10: They are.
9: And the phrase, what were you thinking, is the first phrase that comes out. This person could be like a murderer, criminal.
15: Carla's first question is the door locked? Have you got the door locked?
9: Yeah.
15: Is the door locked?
9: And I'm over here saying to Kevin, of course I said yes. It was Karamia. I said Karamia could eat on the porch. You can't just let people eat on the porch. He does not want people. There can be no people. People are not welcome. Morons in the News is coming up. It's the Bob and Sherry Show.
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7: Here's a look at your forecast. For today, look for partly sunny skies with high temperatures climbing up into the mid-70s. Then for tonight, mostly cloudy, a low of 55. Tuesday, a mixture of clouds and sunshine, once again highs into the middle 70s. And that's your updated forecast. I'm meteorologist Michael Caro. Get the latest weather updates online at minnesotadailyweather.com. Right now, it's 52.
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4: About 3 weeks ago, my older brother was badly injured in a bike accident.
5: Yeah.
4: He was riding his e-bike in traffic, and he just lost consciousness and went down like a bag of rocks. His concussion is so severe, he's still out of work. He tried to go back, and his doctors were like, uh-uh. He's not allowed back to work till the end of this month. I mean, he's really messed up. So I'm worried about him, you know? And
5: sure.
4: I was on the interwebs looking at airfares to go up and just have like a quick weekend visit. And you can fly to Philly really cheap on Frontier. 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So there's the ticket price, but that doesn't mean you're sitting inside the plane. So first you pay the ticket. You go, this is $199 round trip to Philly. That's the first thing you pay. Then you pay for a seat. Then you pay to carry on, like even your book bag. Like it's super, super a la carte. And the only thing that they're not doing is charging you for overhead bin space. But America, brace yourselves, because an Australian budget airline called Jetstar, starting in February, is doing just that. And you know how the airline industry is. It's monkey see, monkey do.
5: Right.
4: If Jetstar can get away with charging you for the overhead bin, soon that will be everywhere. I mean, Ryanair now is charging you if you want to have a window that doesn't break open and suck you out of it while you fly.
5: Yeah.
4: Like you pay extra to remain fully in the aircraft now on Ryanair. But yeah, they will be charging you for the overhead bin.
5: Oh.
4: And part of the reason that the overhead bin is such chaos now is because airlines began charging people to check their bags. And people were like, oh, are you charging me to check a bag? I ain't checking a bag. I'm going to carry on. And that's turned the fight for overhead bin space into a gang war. So Jetstar, this budget airline in Australia, says, we're not going to charge you for your purse, for your laptop. If you can fit it beneath the seat in front of you, we're not going to charge you for it. Anything else, you're going to pay for.
5: Yep.
4: And it's going to be about, now on this airline, it's going to be about the equivalent of $18 each way.
5: Mm.
4: And I know you go, all right, $18. And it starts adding up, though.
6: Yeah, it does.
4: You know?
5: You're right.
4: It starts adding up. And I fly a lot because I back and forth to my mom. And it starts adding up. You know, pretty soon you're paying for,
5: yeah,
4: all right, here's an extra $30 so the pilot is allowed to wear his pants. You know, that kind of thing. Like, you're just paying for everything. So you watch. Mark my words.
5: Yeah,
4: it'll start in Australia in February. How long till it's here, Lamar?
7: Won't be long.
8: Christmas. In time for Christmas travel.
4: In time for Christmas travel.
7: True.
4: Morons in the News is next. It's the Bob and Sherry Show.
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5: Sometimes if you're trying to smuggle something and you've tried to figure out all the ways you could do it, you put it down in your pants, you can put it in your shoes, you can do everything in the world, and you still get caught. So this Colombian man, he was from Barcelona. He got detained after he tried to smuggle $34,000 worth of cocaine under a toupee. Now, you don't need a drug dog. You don't need so many things. I mean, honestly, when he comes walking through the line and you see this toupee, and we're going to post this picture. They've got his eyes blacked out, whatever. You can't really see his face, but he's got a black toupee, and it's sitting down okay right on his forehead, but on the back of his head, it's about 6 inches higher than the front. I mean, it's... I don't even know what to say. They've got a picture of him with the toupee on, and then they've got a picture with the toupee off, and the cocaine is like in a, looks like a balloon, and it looks like it's about 3 inches thick and about 6 or 7 inches across round. I mean, it's crazy.
6: May I ask again, how much was it worth?
5: $34,000 worth of cocaine. I guess that would be the street value. Police said that the man caught their attention when he arrived from Bogota, and he appeared nervous. Well, he was having to walk real careful to keep him from falling off of his head. They removed the wig, and there was a package of cocaine stuck with two-sided adhesive tape on his head.
7: Oh, God, stop.
5: The Spanish National Police said in a statement, there is no limit to the inventiveness of drug traffickers trying to mock our controls. The statement included this photo, and we're going to put it up. It's unbelievable. The man was charged. There's no word about whether or not he was able to keep the toupee or not. So I don't know how that goes, but...
7: Do you think that he knew? Do you think he looked in the mirror before he left the house and went, this is jacked up. I hope nobody notices. Well, do you think he knew?
5: Well, see, he didn't get, if he would have looked at it, he needed, it's like Carlos tried to tell me, the back of my hair, if it's not right, I need to get a mirror to look into the mirror so I can see what's going on. He did not do that. He did not. He looked at the front and he goes, yeah, I think this is all right. He just didn't see how bad it looked from the back. Well, I can't wait to post these pictures.
7: I can't wait to see it. All right, let's go to Marion County in Florida, where our man here is facing multiple charges after he stole a car and led deputies on a police chase, which they absolutely hate. They hate when they have to chase you.
5: Oh, yeah.
7: He was driving his stolen Nissan Altima when he was spotted because, of course, the car had been reported stolen and cops were on the lookout for a Nissan Altima with those license plates. So when the deputy tried to pull him over, the driver floored it. They used one of their helicopters to track him from the sky while ground units spread out around the area deploying stop sticks. My man drove over the stop sticks anyway, and of course, that shredded his tires, and he continued fleeing the cops, even as his tires fell off the car completely. So the suspect, who is 38-year-old Chad Cordy, we have chopper video of him finally realizing, I cannot keep driving this car, it has no tires. So he ditches the car, and he takes off running. But his britches are falling down, so he's holding up his pants for dear life. And he decided that running wasn't going to work for him. He was going to go ahead and need to find himself a hiding place. So he hid underneath a car and couldn't have been more surprised when the canine dogs found him. And the canine dogs couldn't have been more surprised that it was so easy. The dogs were like, hey, don't we usually have to work a little harder? They

0: cheap foods that you'd still eat no matter how rich you were, and a very good reason to not use ChatGPT as a doctor. Happy Monday. 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
3: So why is it that we get so emotional while we're watching movies? Well, psychology professor Dr. Jeffrey Zaks researched that question for his book, Flicker, Your Brain on Movies. Here are some of Dr. Zaks's findings. First, films impact us through mirroring. That's when we copy another person's behavior, whether it's their body language, tone of voice, or their expressions. Many studies show that mirroring is how we evolved to bond with each other. And the size of a movie screen matters. Our emotional reaction correlates to the size of the screen. So if you're watching Titanic on a giant IMAX screen, you'll experience Titanic-sized emotions. And then movies tap into our emotions through music, sound effects, and unexpected plot twists. That produces what's known as supernormal stimuli, which means all of our emotional buttons are being pushed at once in a way that can make even the most stone-faced person sob, scream, or laugh. I'm John Tesh with today's Intelligence for Your Life. Intelligence for Your Life.
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6: Here's a look at your forecast. For today, look for partly sunny skies with high temperatures climbing up into the mid-70s. Then for tonight, mostly cloudy, a low of 55. Tuesday, a mixture of clouds and sunshine, once again highs into the middle 70s. And that's your updated forecast. I'm meteorologist Michael Caro. Get the latest weather updates online at minnesotadailyweather.com. Right now, it's 52.
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2: I ran across this article. It interested me, and I'm going to try this because it could save me some time. Now, this lady wrote the thing, and she said that she stopped rinsing her dishes before putting them in the dishwasher, and it changed her life. It saves her a lot of time. It saves her money. She says that here's the reason you don't have to do it. She, just like the rest of us, because I've rinsed mine, and I think most people do. She said modern dishwashers, and she said this is basically since maybe in the late 90s, have what they call a turbidity sensor. Now, during the initial rinse, the turbidity sensor looks and sees how dirty the water is coming off the dishes. Now, the
3: Hey, Lamar. I don't care if inside the whirlpool is a tiny submarine piloted by a magical gnome who uses his eyes to look at the dishes. I'm rinsing those things. I'm practically washing them before they go in the dishwasher. Ain't nothing you can say to change my mind or Carlos.
2: The dishwasher
3: or
2: is
3: Max's.
2: Not doing the best job it could do, though. It
4: sure.
2: knows. And it says,
5: are you at all turned on with the fact that a man is talking about washing dishes? Does that turn you on at all? Because
3: yeah, I have
5: I'm
3: to
5: a guy,
3: admit,
5: it
3: I
5: did a little bit for me too.
3: I'm holding my water bottle up to my temple to cool myself down.
5: Okay.
3: Lamar, there's nothing you can say. Those of us that are dedicated rinsers, I don't think there's anything you can say that changes us. Have you had this
2: Even
3: conversation
2: you
3: with your wife yet?
2: I know I've lost that conversation, but I was trying to find a cooler head to prevail. Listen to this now. The more dirty the water is, the harder the dishwasher washes. So you're actually going to get your dishes washed better if you let them be dirty to start with.
3: Yeah, I don't believe
2: I'm
3: that.
2: Trying this. I'm
5: that
2: trying.
5: Might be your dishwasher. My dishwasher, the more the crap that's in there, the more it's going to end up after it goes through the dry cycle.
2: Just saying.
3: I don't believe
2: just
3: a word.
2: Saying. I'm trying to help you word. People. I'm trying to help you people.
3: Unless I open the dishwasher and there's a face in there waving at me. I'm on it, boss. I do not believe you.
5: It's true.
3: There's nothing you can say. There's no amount of science, no amount of proof.
2: See? You sound just like my wife. Because I shared this with her, and I said, if you was to ever wash the dishes, this could save you some time. And she goes, nope, not doing it, not doing it. Nope, got to rinse them. And I'm like, okay, whatever. I thought maybe you would at least listen to the thought of it, maybe.
3: I see what you're saying. I come from a mother who I'm lucky that she doesn't throw the dishes away every time we use one, okay? It's impossible for something to be clean enough. I'm with Carla. But I saw what you did there. If you ever washed the dishes, this would be good to know.
2: Jesus, please, do not let Carla hear this. Please, Jesus, don't let Carla hear I said this.
3: No, I know. Well, you know what? If Jesus wanted Carla to wash the dishes, he'd put it on her heart to hit that kitchen. Clearly. He does not. And now you want to go against the Lord? Now you want to buck the word of the Lord? Who are you? Who are you? We've been a bad influence on you. It's the Bob and Sherry Show.
6: Oh, wow.
7: That is great. I love you guys.
6: 94.5. Fox News, I'm Nancy Pelosi. Diplomatic efforts are ongoing to reopen the Strait of Hormuz, but Iranian officials are making fresh demands.
8: Iran's Supreme National Security Council issued a statement calling on the United States to permanently end the war and compensate Iran for damages before the strait would reopen. Iran's foreign minister says even if a deal is reached, it doesn't necessarily mean the strait will stay open.
6: Fox's Trey Yanks.
8: President Trump told Axios on Sunday, quote, we are low-keying it. We are only semi-negotiating with them.
6: Americans head to the polls in several primaries tomorrow, including Minnesota, where Democrat socialists are on the ballot.
9: Francesca Hong is making a final push before Tuesday's Democratic primary for governor. She's faced criticism over social media posts from the past where she called to cancel Thanksgiving, abolish ICE, and abolish prisons.
6: Fox's Alex Hogan. 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
10: Here's the latest from MinnesotaDailyNews.com. Main entrance to Lake of the Woods School will be open starting today. It includes the main pool entrance as well. North side doors, doors 9 and 10, will be locked starting today. There will be a section of the main parking lot that is blocked off for construction crew equipment as well. Asked to please avoid parking near that area of the parking lot. Any questions, contact the Lake of the Woods School office. In state news, voters in Minnesota go to the polls tomorrow for the primary election, selecting candidates for the general election November 3rd. Polling places open at 7 a.m. tomorrow, close at 8 p.m. Voters in line before 8 p.m. can still vote. Voter registration forms available at various locations and online. Questions, contact your county auditor. And a Hennepin County jury has convicted three men for the shooting death of 34-year-old Tiago Antonio Gilbert outside the Red Lake Nation Embassy in Minneapolis. Two brothers, Victor Joseph Vasquez Rodriguez and Jose David Vasquez Rodriguez, were found guilty of second-degree murder. An accomplice was found guilty of two counts of aiding an offender. Incident happened April 30th of 2025. In sports, Minnesota Twins lost in extra innings yesterday at Milwaukee. Twins dropped two of three games of that series. All three games, though, were close. And Target Field set a record for banana ball over the weekend. They caught 10 foul balls, which in banana ball is an out. 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
12: Here's a look at your forecast. For today, look for partly sunny skies with high temperatures climbing up into the mid-70s. Then for tonight, mostly cloudy, a low of 55. Tuesday, a mixture of clouds and sunshine, once again highs into the middle 70s. And that's your updated forecast. I'm meteorologist Michael Caro. Get the latest weather updates online at MinnesotaDailyWeather.com. Currently 53 degrees.
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2: It's time for Everyone Needs a Laugh. Here is comedian Marito Lopez.
3: Guys, I feel super ethnic in here right now. There is a lot of white people in here, guys. And yo, guys, before I continue, I saw you guys looking, all right? Yes, I am wearing a woman's blouse. Okay? I'm done with men's clothing. You want to know why? Because it's too heavy on my little body. Okay? It makes me sweat. All right? I want to fight in men's clothing. Okay? But when I'm in a blouse, oh my God. Yo, that felt amazing. Man, I don't even need to buy blouses. You understand, right? I don't need to go to Valley Village and rummage through a dead widow's closet. No. Okay, I steal them all from my mom. Listen, if you guys think I'm small, my mom is 4'8". Okay, I would be a giant in El Salvador. All right, I would own 3 banana companies by now. Okay, but my mom, she's tiny, okay? She has a perfectly round body, a little afro. She looks like a Latina Cabbage Patch Kid. Adorable. But don't let that fool you, okay? Because my mom is a thug. 1980s El Salvador, she was a lawyer, right? You guys understand how hard it was for a woman to be a lawyer in 1980s El Salvador, right? And she used to strut around the city wearing red suits, head to toe, chest out, looking like Suge Knight. It was frightening. Right, but then we moved to Canada. We were poor. It's a different country. And you guys remember elementary school? Indoor shoes and outdoor shoes, right? I lost my outdoor shoes, guys, okay? I started freaking out, right, to my best friend, Devin, who's a white dude. And I mentioned that because if you're a minority in Canada, you need white friends, okay? Because they will teach you exotic tricks like how to put ketchup on eggs. Thank you. Ranch on pizza, thank you. Right? But I started freaking out. Right? I was like, yo, my mom is gonna snap when she finds that I lost my shoes. But Devin was always composed. He was like, bro, relax, sit down. Okay, here's what we're gonna do, all right? We're gonna go to my house. We're gonna come up with a plan in the foyer, all right? And for those of you who don't know, a foyer is a room where white people keep their shoes. Okay, an entire room for zapatos. Right? But I was freaking out. Devin's like, bro, we're gonna go to my house. You're gonna put on one of my shoes. You're gonna trick your mom. She won't even notice. I lose my shoes all the time. Brenda never notices. And I was like, who's Brenda? And he was like, that's my mom's name. And I was like, you know your mom's name? I don't even think my mom has a name. Okay, I think it's Mommy Lopez, straight up. But guys, I was messed up on sugar, okay? Right, like a crackhead on crack, bro. Right, yo, bro, I felt like Denzel Washington in Training Day. Ha ha! Right, I go home confident. I'm wearing Devin's shoes. I walk in the front door. My mom is in the kitchen, sharpening a machete. Okay, she doesn't even look me in the face, guys. She looks right at my shoes. She knew I lost them, and I snapped. I was like, yeah! You ever see a little kid do this? Yeah, I lost my shoes. But what are you gonna do about it, you little munchkin? You gonna hit me? You can't hit me. That's against the law. Devin said, if you lay one finger on me, I'll down 911, and gringos will come here and deport you and papi. And then my mom beat me so hard, guys, that I never grew again. Okay.
2: 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And we'll post that up at bobandsherry.com. 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
6: River City's weather. Here's a look at your forecast. For today, look for partly sunny skies with high temperatures climbing up into the mid-70s. Then for tonight, mostly cloudy, a low of 55. Tuesday, a mixture of clouds and sunshine, once again highs into the middle 70s. And that's your updated forecast. I'm meteorologist Michael Caro. Get the latest weather updates online at minnesotadailyweather.com. Currently, 53 degrees.
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2: So I was chatting with one of my girlfriends, and I don't know how we got on the subject. I think because she and her husband had just come back from the beach. How we got on the subject of male bathing suits. Her husband wears the really, really baggy ones that it's a wonder he doesn't drown when they fill up with water, you know, when he gets out there. And so we were laughing about it, and she said, well, I bet Lamar back in the day rocked a Speedo because he's the sensuous man. And I thought, you know,
3: you would be so wrong.
2: I'm shocked, Lamar, because, and I think Max is probably surprised too, because out of everyone, you seem like the guy who would see the European swimsuit like on a website or in a catalog and take a swing at it. Does he not, Max?
4: He does. He does seem like
3: that. Now, wait. Now, I thought you were talking about out at the beach and in public. No.
2: Oh.
3: I did have a European swimsuit, but only in my pool at my house. Yeah, when I had years ago when I had a pool. Yeah.
2: So correct. The sensuous man has brought his European gentleman vibe.
4: Because Sherry, even if I had a pool at my house, I wouldn't be wearing that.
2: Well, no, I mean, you'll notice she didn't say, I bet Max. It was the sensuous man. So do describe what kind of European swimwear
3: it was just a patterned swim, swimsuit.
2: Would that pattern have been snakeskin, perhaps, and metallic?
4: Or leopard?
3: Skin? It was paisley.
2: Was it paisley? Oh, paisley. Are you sure it wasn't black with a flame illustration, perhaps on the front?
3: No, it was.
2: But so you had a little.
3: That's how you get a tan, and you don't have. Yeah.
2: So my girlfriend was right. You were rocking a paisley man bikini, just not in public.
3: Yeah. That wasn't for the street. It was not for the street.
4: But you were rocking it nonetheless.
2: Well, and you felt good in it, didn't you? Well, you're the sensuous man. Yeah, you felt good.
3: It was okay. Yeah.
2: Is this back in the day when you had your hog? When you had your Harley?
4: Oh, I should ask if he had his perm.
2: Yeah.
3: No, I did not. I did not have the perm at that. Well, no, you know what? I guess I did have the perm there.
2: Oh, baby, don't get hooked on me.
4: Wait a second. We got the European swimsuit. That was my Mac
3: Davis. That was my Mac Davis days.
2: A paisley mankini and a perm. Mm-hmm. Yeah. Why did I just... It hadn't occurred to me until she said it, but girl, you were correct.
4: Yeah,
2: mm-hmm.
4: Yeah.
2: It's the Sherry and Sensuous Man Show.
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2: We have to be honest and just admit that we're obsessed with food. We just love talking about food. We love cooking food. We write cookbooks about food. We're writing, we're putting
3: only
2: in
3: one,
2: a new
3: though.
2: Cookbook.
3: Only one. Only one.
2: Well, wait.
4: Well, we do.
2: Let's not have that mouth writing checks. It's not going to be able to cash, okay? We're even putting a new cookbook together that we want you to be a part of. You're hungry and you're broke. Your favorite, tasty, quick, and easy, cheap meal. So if you go to bobandsherry.com, it's right there. You can submit a recipe. If you send a picture, you might even see the picture of your stuff. I don't care how cheap it is. I don't care how weird it is. We want to hear about it from you for our new cookbook.
4: Yes.
2: So it got us on the conversation. There's been a great Reddit thread that's been so fun about foods you would eat, even if you were so rich that you were blowing your nose into money. Okay? You're so rich now, you can have anything in the world. But what's something you've eaten when you're broke that you ain't never given up? For me, that is so simple.
3: Go ahead.
2: For me, you will never pry peanut butter and jelly out of my hands until they're cold and dead, and then you can probably get it. I love peanut butter and jelly. I'm never giving it up, ever. Hmm. How about for you?
3: For me, I'm in the same vein, but I'd have to have money to get the jelly, okay? I'd even have to have money to get the bread. But as long as I can have saltine crackers and peanut butter, it's a nonstop for me. It's a nonstop.
2: Yeah.
3: I can eat that for lunch. I eat it for a snack. I mean,
2: that's a go-to girl dinner for me. Saltine crackers and peanut butter. Yeah. That is,
3: and I like
2: can,
3: to
2: that's
3: celebrate that.
2: Me.
3: I still want a dessert. If I've got some vanilla wafers, more saltine. On vanilla wafers.
5: You're going to do a list of foods you would eat even if you were wealthy?
2: Yeah.
5: I felt like we needed to get to that.
2: Oh, I thought we had. Oh, I'm sorry.
5: I thought there was a list you were going to do. So I had the music ready.
2: You guys
5: kind of started, and I was unsure where to start it.
2: Well, we're more interested in you, like Max.
3: Yeah,
2: what would you eat?
3: Tons of money.
5: Kentucky.
3: What would you still eat?
5: Fried chicken.
2: Oh,
3: I not know that? Because you love fried chicken.
5: I do.
3: It is your go-to, is it not?
5: It really is.
3: You love
5: fried chicken. Kentucky Fried Chicken's really good. It's not I've had others that are better, but
3: it's available.
5: It's available. It's available everywhere, and it's fairly cheap. Yeah.
3: There's no time you're going down the road that within 5 or 6 miles of interstate, you can find a Kentucky Fried Chicken.
5: Mm-hmm.
3: And you know what it's going to taste like.
2: It's reliable. It's consistent.
5: Yes, it is.
2: You get your KFC in Trenton. Mm. You get your KFC in Topeka. Mm. You know what I mean? Like, you know what you're getting. It's the same. I'm with you on that.
3: Yeah.
2: I feel that way, and I know it's not great because it has mercury and God knows what all, but a can of tuna fish... You can work with that.
5: Yeah.
2: Get you some Dukes.
3: I love tuna fish.
2: Get you some pickles and some Tabasco sauce. Yeah.
3: I love tuna fish.
2: So is there, Lamar, do you have, Max is upset. Do you have an actual list? Like where you can say, people are not giving up frozen pizza. Do you have
3: No. I don't have a list.
5: I thought there was a list coming.
3: No.
2: You know what I'll bet?
3: We're just banging this around.
2: Yeah, we're just talking. Hey, you know what I'll bet's on the list, if there was a list? Kraft mac and cheese in the box.
5: Oh, wow.
3: God, my wife would eat that. My wife, Carla, would eat that every
2: day. Yeah. She could win $1 billion in the Powerball, and Queen is still going to have her box mac and cheese.
3: Yeah, she likes that.
2: Ramen. My girls, you could give them all the money in the world, and at least once or twice a year, they're going to have the cheapest possible ramen.
3: Never had it.
2: You've never had ramen?
3: I've never had it. Carla eats it all the time. Never eat it.
2: Have you ever had fancy ramen, like at a restaurant?
3: No.
2: Oh, we need to go. Okay, thank you, Lamar. That's our next next time we're on the road. We're going to go have ramen.
3: I've just looked at it, and I'm thinking, But Carla eats it all the time.
2: Snatch up one of Carla's ramen packets, take the noodles out, pulverize them, mix in the dried spices, and use that to coat a chicken cutlet. You're welcome.
5: That does sound good.
2: Welcome.
5: Before we break, considering the fact that I didn't understand the bit going in, does the music work or does it not work?
2: Yeah,
3: absolutely. Okay. It's the perfect music.
5: How
3: it
5: foolish
3: is the
5: do I look
3: music.
5: That I didn't understand what we were doing to begin?
3: We're smooth. We run a smooth operation.
2: I don't think of you as foolish. I think of you as wide-eyed and innocent. Just coming into the show without a thought. Look at this boy. Look at this farm boy right off the bus.
5: Innocence, the word I use, Sherry.
2: Yeah, he's just here for the entertainment. He doesn't know what's happening, but he's got a smile on his face and a spring in his step. It's just the Bob and Sherry Show.
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0: 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Get the latest weather updates online at minnesotadailyweather.com. Currently 53 degrees.
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4: 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People over the last 2 decades, over the last 20 years, are speaking far less, using far fewer words than they did before. And there's a reason for it. They followed thousands of people in the USA, in Australia, Europe, Mexico, all over the world. And they found that we're speaking about 28% fewer words every day than we once were. Now, why are we doing that? Well, more and more people are spending time alone, and we've replaced a lot of casual interactions. Hey, how you doing? Yeah, pretty good. Oh, it's raining. That we would have with like cashiers or bank tellers or receptionists or a million other kinds of jobs. We've replaced that with texting and online transactions.
5: Yeah.
4: So a lot of the talking that you did on a daily basis, you know, you're in line to pick up your coffee or your lunch or whatever, you're getting, I don't know, your prescription. You would make casual conversation with the employees or other customers. Think of all the times now that doesn't
6: happen. I can't do it all, but I'm doing my best. I'm talking to every human being I can get to.
4: He talks to cardboard cutouts on end caps. How you doing, Captain Kangaroo? Captain Crunch, I mean. But isn't that interesting to think about?
6: Makes sense, though. It makes perfect sense.
7: Yeah, I mean, when you think about how many times you text instead of making a phone call where you would have made a phone call even just 20 years ago, I mean, it's reduced greatly, and I never was one that minded calling people, but it's so much easier to just go, what time are you coming? Okay. And that's it.
4: I love people. I'll talk to people all day long. I hate talking on the phone, and I always have, and it's because I've spent my entire adult life in headphones, and I don't want things up against my ears with noise coming out of them when I'm not working. Is that fair? I think that's fair.
6: Yes, fair.
4: But it's not that I don't want to talk to people. I chat up in stores. I mean, I talk to strangers all the time. People stop us when we're walking the dog. We chat with strangers all the time. But we are using far, far less words. And if you think about it, if you live alone, I mean, I've seen people posting about this. If you live alone and you work a job that isn't really like public facing, you can go whole days where you barely say a word. Isn't that interesting to think about?
7: It is interesting to think about.
5: Yeah.
4: And I bet each of us have experienced a little taste of that. What it's like to just.
7: I don't think there's any question. I don't think there's
4: except for Lamar. Because Lamar will, if there's no one else to talk to, there's always himself. It's the Bob and Sherry Show.
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3: News. I'm CJ Papa. President Trump telling Axios we are low-keying it, choosing economic power over military might for now. Fox's Trey Yang has more from Tel Aviv.
4: The Wall Street Journal reports for weeks President Trump has been laying the groundwork to declare victory in the Iran war should Tehran fully reopen the Strait of Hormuz, even floating the idea privately to senior aides that he's willing to walk away without a nuclear deal, U.S. officials said.
3: A Ukrainian drone attack today deep inside Russia.
5: The head of the Tatarstan region says a massive drone attack from Ukraine targeted industrial and civilian facilities in Nizhnekamsk. That city's home to oil refineries and a petrochemical plant.
3: Fox's Jonathan Savage, at least 13 are dead, including a child, 75 wounded. Feeling lucky, the Powerball tonight, the jackpot, $905 million. 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
8: Here's the latest from MinnesotaDailyNews.com. Main entrance to the Lake of the Woods School will be open starting today. It includes the main pool entrance as well. North side doors, doors 9 and 10, will be locked starting today. There will be a section of the main parking lot that is blocked off for construction crew equipment as well. Ask to please avoid parking near that area of the parking lot. Any questions, contact the Lake of the Woods School office. In state news, voters in Minnesota go to the polls tomorrow for the primary election, selecting candidates for the general election November 3rd. Polling places open at 7 a.m. tomorrow, close at 8 p.m. Voters in line before 8 p.m. can still vote. Voter registration forms available at various locations and online. Questions, contact your county auditor. And a Hennepin County jury has convicted three men for the shooting death of 34-year-old Tiago Antonio Gilbert outside the Red Lake Nation Embassy in Minneapolis. Two brothers, Victor Joseph Vasquez Rodriguez and Jose David Vasquez Rodriguez, were found guilty of second-degree murder. An accomplice was found guilty of two counts of aiding an offender. Incident happened April 30th of 2025. In sports, Minnesota Twins lost in extra innings yesterday at Milwaukee. Twins dropped two of three games of that series. All three games, though, were close. And Target Field set a record for banana ball over the weekend. They caught 10 foul balls, which in banana ball is an out. Time now for your Minnesota Daily Weather.com forecast.
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10: Here's a look at your forecast. For today, look for partly sunny skies with high temperatures climbing up into the mid-70s. Then for tonight, mostly cloudy, a low of 55. Tuesday, a mixture of clouds and sunshine, once again highs into the middle 70s. And that's your updated forecast. I'm meteorologist Michael Caro. Get the latest weather updates online at MinnesotaDailyWeather.com. Right now, it's 59.
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3: Hi, Bob and Sherry. This is Jenny from Northern Michigan. So this is for Sherry and anybody else who lives with somebody who's ADHD, a little bit explosive, and things look really cluttered to you. Yes. Because they're not getting the stuff back to where they belong.
4: Yes.
3: You put baskets, bins, milk crates, whatever it is that you have, in an obvious spot in a room. Like in the kitchen, you could put it next to Kevin's area. And anything that doesn't belong in Kevin's area, he could just put inside this container. So that container is for Sherry to walk around and put things away sometime at a later date, but the counters won't be all messy.
4: Objection.
3: So then when you come home and you say, okay, now I need to clean the bathroom, and you're finding all this stuff that doesn't belong in the bathroom, like needle nose pliers or, you know, whatever else, maybe a toad that he brought in from his pocket, and he put it in the sink and it's just living there or whatever. You go into the bathroom, you have your empty container. Anything that doesn't belong in there, you just put in that one container. And then you leave the room, and when you want to, you can put those things away from your container, like an opposite Easter egg hunt. And then in the bedroom, same sort of thing. You take all the things that don't belong in there, and then you put them in the container. So the idea is you're not running from room to room, and everything isn't cluttered. You just have a container for each room that has the stuff that needs to go back. It might work. It might not work. I know for me it works. That's how I control myself from when I'm cleaning, going from room to room to room, you know, taking this to put it there, to find this to put it there, and you're running all over the place and you're frustrated. I hope it works. But good. I really appreciate that you appreciate that ADHD is not a choice.
4: Oh, it's definitely not a choice. Jenny, I love you. And I think these are all such good suggestions, but there was a kind of a running thread that I kept hearing that was, Sherry's going to pick this up and clean this and put this away and pick the toad up out of the sink. And there was a lot of Sherry moving from room to room, a picking and a doing. And I have entered a chapter in my life where I say, no.
5: And also, Jenny,
4: I don't want to Jenny, anymore.
5: Jenny Jane has a willingness to overcome it. Do you know what I mean? She's trying. She's taking steps to overcome it too.
4: I have tremendous. I'm fascinated by how different my husband's brain is, and I have tremendous empathy for how the world is not built for an ADHD brain. That he is not. He's really good at focusing very much on one damn thing at a time. But the part where I'm moving from room to room collecting things in baskets, I just don't want to. I don't want to do that anymore. I'm saying, like, you know how people say, well, you know, girl, that's the way because you just allow these things to happen. No, I'm looking at your whole face. I'm looking at your two bulging gelatinous eyes and telling you, no, I don't want to. I don't want to be responsible. I don't want to tidy up. I don't want to do the thinking for other grown people. Am I a monster?
5: No. No, not at all, Sherry.
6: No,
5: Just because you have it doesn't mean that you need somebody else to be able to clean up your mess. You should be able to find a way to manage it yourself, right?
4: And I'll tell you something else. When you come in this house and your eyes widen from the chaos and you get back in your car and go, well, she's a terrible housekeeper. That's fine. That's fine. This is the year 2026, not the year 1626. He lives here too. Those are his belongings. I refuse to work all day and then be a fetch maid. I'm done. You guys, I'm so burned out and done. And it's actually a good thing. It's a good thing. Because if you don't sit up one day and go, you know what? No. You're just seething with resentment. You know what I'm talking about?
5: Sure,
4: there?
5: Yes.
4: Seething
5: yes.
4: with silent, icy, rageful resentment. As opposed to going, no. I don't want to. That's
6: not
4: mine.
6: That's no good for anybody.
4: Mm-mm. That's not mine to fix. and that man who lives here, if he's perfectly capable when he wants to be, then he can be perfectly capable 24/7, and don't judge me for his chaos. Every one of us needs to set ourselves free from other people's chaos. It's the Bob and Sherry Show.
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5: River City's weather. Here's a look at your forecast. For today, look for partly sunny skies with high temperatures climbing up into the mid-70s. Then for tonight, mostly cloudy, a low of 55. Tuesday, a mixture of clouds and sunshine, once again highs into the middle 70s. And that's your updated forecast. I'm meteorologist Michael Caro. Get the latest weather updates online at minnesotadailyweather.com. Right now, it's 59.
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2: Hey, y'all. This is Sylvia from East Tennessee. And I was calling to comment on Monday's show when we were talking about time zones. I lived in China, and even though it's more than 3,000 miles wide, there's only one time zone. And that sure made things consistent. But not all countries fall on the hour. I have a weekly Zoom meeting with a woman who is in India, and she is 10 and a half hours ahead of me. There are other countries like Iran and Afghanistan who also meet on the half an hour, and I think it's Newfoundland that meets on the 45-minute mark. Anyway, it's not quite as cut and dried as it seems. Take care.
3: And she's right. That was my fault. I said that. So it's not uniform.
4: It would be crazy to be, I don't know how, you know what, can I just shout out the people who live on the border of places where with different time zones? That happens to me when I'm out west because my mom is in mountain time, but if we drive 15 miles, we're in Pacific time.
3: Right.
4: The airport that I fly in and out of is in a different time zone than my mom. So thank God for the world clock on your phone. Because I'm always doing the math and getting it wrong in my head. I've actually missed a plane because of it. You know the people that live right on the border where they live in one time zone, but they work in a different one?
3: Yes.
5: Oh, yeah.
4: These are magical people. I don't know how they do it.
3: And you would think that having it on your phone would help, but it depends on what tower you're getting the time off of and whether that's in the same time zone as where you are.
4: How do you do it? And I know people say, well, they just get used to it. Their brains must be wired. They must have a little bit extra wrinkling in their brains to do that translating back and forth constantly. You know, like you look at your watch and, oh, it's 7 o'clock here, but it's 8 o'clock at the kid's school or six or whatever. I just don't know how people do it.
3: I didn't realize
4: that there were, Max, when you said that everything in all the time zones in the world were on the hour, I just thought, well, that makes sense.
3: I thought it was all on Greenwich Mean Time. I don't know where I got that. And I was wrong about it because a guy from Canada said, yeah, Newfoundland's different. So, you know, and then I checked on it and I'm wrong again about something. Thought I was right.
4: Wow. Don't worry about being wrong again. Don't worry about being wrong again.
3: Well, I can just hear my mom. Well, I'm not surprised. He didn't pay attention in school. He was very careless with his work.
4: Yes, and he missed the day that we covered time zones in the world, which is something we never did in any school I was in. How about you?
5: No.
3: Not anyone I was in, no.
4: It's the Bob and Sherry Show.
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2: Can you believe this is sponsored by T-Mobile?
3: You read it once.
4: I don't believe that.
3: And then you read it again.
5: I can't believe this.
3: It's Bob and Sherry's.
6: I cannot believe this.
7: Ah, you guys. What? You cannot use ChatGPT as a doctor. You can't. You can't. Here's the thing about ChatGPT and other kinds of generative AI. When we call it artificial intelligence, that's really not the right word for it. All generative AI does is crawls the internet and scrapes knowledge, scrapes content off the internet, and it puts it together, synthesizes it in an effort to answer your question. But often, because it only has to work with what information already exists. Are you following me? Mm-hmm. So, you know the phrase, garbage in, garbage out, right? If the information that exists is faulty or flawed, ChatGPT or any generative AI, the answer they give you is going to be faulty or flawed. We call that slop or hallucination. And it's fine, you know, like Max recently had an experience where he had a black and white, faded, kind of damaged photograph of his grandfather and his grandfather's brother. And Max was curious if AI could clean that photo up. Mm-hmm. And it did. And it did a beautiful job. Crisp, sharp color. Except what happened, Max?
8: It had an extra hand on his shoulder. So my great uncle has his arm around him, but the hand shows up in two different places. And it's kind of crazy.
7: No member of Max's family was born with an extra hand.
8: No.
7: That's just something the AI added. So I want to talk to you about this man in Seattle. He's 60 years old, and he, instead of going to like a doctor, he asked ChatGPT to help him get sodium out of his diet. And what happened next when he followed ChatGPT's recommendation for healthy alternatives to table salt? Because he still wanted the salty flavor, but he just didn't want table salt. ChatGPT hooked him up, and he ended up in an emergency department. He was afraid that his neighbor had poisoned him because he was paranoid and experiencing auditory and visual hallucinations, and he was desperately thirsty, but he was afraid to drink water because he thought the water had poison in it. So he ends up in the emergency department, and they start running tests. And his blood is very strange. They first think that he's got hyperchloremia. And this happens when chloride ions build up in your blood in people who are dehydrated or who eat too much salt. But then when they ran the test a different way, they were like, no, he doesn't have this at all. In fact, his blood is too negatively charged. A negatively charged poison has built up so fast that his body can't fight it. So they went to poison control and they said, what's going on with this guy? And the lab said, it looks like he's had a very high dose of aspirin, but the man didn't have any aspirin showing up in his blood. So it couldn't be that. So then poison control said, what about bromide? Bromide is a charged form of bromine, which sits just below chlorine on the periodic table, which means they have similar properties, blah, blah, blah. So they test his bromide levels, which are 230 times higher than they should be, which many have bromide poisoning, which causes hallucination and paranoia.
8: Wow.
7: Now, why did he have bromide poisoning? Because when he asked ChatGPT what he could have instead of sodium chloride, the AI said, why don't you have some sodium bromide? And he commenced to eat that for the next 3 months.
8: No.
7: Doctors said that bromide poisoning is so rare nowadays that they don't really test for it. This guy is lucky he's alive.

0: mistakes on a lot of stuff because you try out stuff that you know for sure, and every once in a while you go, well, I certainly know that's not true.
1: This guy's lucky he's alive.
2: Yeah, no kidding.
1: Hallucinating, terrified, paranoid. Oh. It's the Bob and Sherry Show.
3: White. Oh, my God.
2: Oh,
3: the next building.
2: There's
3: just
2: another
3: flew
2: one.
3: Up. Oh, my God.
2: Another plane just flew in.
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8: I was 2 years old, and I got out of the shower, and I saw it on the news, and I hit my knees. I was in my towel. 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
12: Here's a look at your forecast. For today, look for partly sunny skies with high temperatures climbing up into the mid-70s. Then for tonight, mostly cloudy, a low of 55. Tuesday, a mixture of clouds and sunshine, once again highs into the middle 70s. And that's your updated forecast. I'm meteorologist Michael Caro. Get the latest weather updates online at minnesotadailyweather.com. Right now, it's 59.
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2: How you doing, guys, again? I'm sorry, this is Jamie again. First of all, I want to say how wonderful you guys are. Just, I couldn't say how great y'all are enough. But anyway, as far as the mayonnaise on the chicken, what it does, it makes that chicken so moist. And I wanted to explain that, you know, and I didn't have time on the first message. But that's what the mayonnaise does. You don't even really taste the mayonnaise. It's not that the mayonnaise gives a flavor. It's the way the mayonnaise does the chicken, makes it so moist. And then the crackers stick to the chicken. And it's just, it's better than... what's that, shake and bake? Don't waste no money on that. No. Just try this recipe. Anyway, I love you guys, and y'all have a great day.
3: May I say first that I don't have the other message from him. It didn't go through for some reason. So he must have been talking about doing that bread and chicken on the first one.
4: You ain't never got to apologize for using mayonnaise, Jamie. Don't ever apologize.
5: Yeah, Jamie's right. It makes a great, you can season it up with, you know, all sorts of garlic and herbs and smear it on like fish before you grill it. It's great for fried chicken or pork chop. I think that there's almost nothing you wouldn't use it for. And if this were a just universe, if this were a rational and fair universe, you would be making bank as the mayonnaise spokesman for some mayonnaise company. But this is not a rational or fair universe.
4: No.
5: And so you toil in obscurity, but you're like the viceroy of mayonnaise, the duke, the ambassador for that.
4: Yeah.
5: You know what else it's good in? And this was like a really big deal when I was a kid. This recipe comes in and out of favor all the time. But when I was a kid, All the ladies were making mayonnaise chocolate cake.
3: Yes. Mayonnaise chocolate? I've never heard of that before.
5: Oh, Max, mayonnaise is eggs and oil, both of which tend to go in cake.
3: Right, it's true.
4: Yep, mayonnaise biscuits, mayonnaise, yeah.
5: Yeah, you can do some bacon with mayonnaise. Oh, yep. You can. Mm. Yeah. Lamar, what an exciting moment this is for you.
3: It must be.
5: You're not alone anymore. You have somebody else saying good things about your condiment. Does that feel good? Does that feel nice to not be so alone in the world?
3: And how it makes everything better.
5: Yeah.
3: Unless it's been sitting in the car in 110 degree heat.
5: Listen, there are people right now going, I haven't made a mayonnaise cake in a minute. I'm doing that this week. It's that good, Max. It's mayonnaise chocolate cake is that good.
3: All right, I'll take your word for it.
5: It's the Bob and Sherry Show.
6: Oh, wow. That is great. I love you guys. 94.5.

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4: Sometimes if you're trying to smuggle something and you've tried to figure out all the ways you could do it, you put it down in your pants, you can put it in your shoes, you can do everything in the world and you still get caught. So this Colombian man, he was from Barcelona. He got detained after he tried to smuggle $34,000 worth of cocaine under a toupee. Now, you don't need a drug dog. You don't need so many things. I mean, honestly, when he comes walking through the line and you see this toupee, and we're going to post this picture. They've got his eyes blacked out, whatever. You can't really see his face, but he's got a black toupee, and it's sitting down okay right on his forehead, but on the back of his head, it's about 6 inches higher than the front. I mean, it's I don't even know what to say. They've got a picture of him with the toupee on, and then they've got a picture with the toupee off, and the cocaine is like in a, looks like a balloon, and it looks like it's about 3 inches thick and about 6 or 7 inches across, round. I mean, it's crazy.
5: May I ask again, how much was it worth?
4: $34,000 worth of cocaine. I guess that would be the street value. Police said that the man caught their attention when he arrived from Bogota. And he appeared nervous. Well, he was having to walk real careful to keep him from falling off of his head. They removed the wig, and there was a package of cocaine stuck with two-sided adhesive tape on his head.
6: Oh, God, stop. No.
4: The Spanish National Police said in a statement, there is no limit to the inventiveness of drug traffickers trying to mock our controls. The statement included this photo, and we're going to put it up. It's unbelievable. The man was charged. There's no word about whether or not he was able to keep the toupee or not. So I don't know how that goes. But
6: do you think that he knew? Do you think he looked in the mirror before he left the house and went, "This is jacked up. I hope nobody notices." Well, do you think he knew?
4: Well, see, he didn't. If he would have looked at it, it's like Carlos tried to tell me. The back of my hair, if it's not right, I need to get a mirror to look into the mirror so I can see what's going on. He did not do that. He did not. He looked at the front and he goes, yeah, I think this is all right. He just didn't see how bad it looked from the back. Well, I can't wait to post these pictures.
6: I can't wait to see it. All right, let's go to Marion County in Florida, where our man here is facing multiple charges after he stole a car and led deputies on a police chase, which they absolutely hate. They hate when they have to chase you.
4: Oh, yeah.
6: He was driving his stolen Nissan Altima when he was spotted because, of course, the car had been reported stolen and cops were on the lookout for a Nissan Altima with those license plates. So when the deputy tried to pull him over, the driver floored it. They used one of their helicopters to track him from the sky while ground units spread out around the area deploying stop sticks. My man drove over the stop sticks anyway, and of course, that shredded his tires, and he continued fleeing the cops even as his tires fell off the car completely. So the suspect, who is 38-year-old Chad Cordy, we have chopper video of him finally realizing, I cannot keep driving this car. It has no tires. So he ditches the car and he takes off running, but his britches are falling down. So he's holding up his pants for dear life. And he decided that running wasn't going to work for him. He was going to go ahead and need to find himself a hiding place. So he hid underneath a car and couldn't have been more surprised when the canine dogs found him. And the canine dogs couldn't have been more surprised that it was so easy. The dogs were like, hey, don't we usually have to work a little harder? They hauled him out from underneath the car. And on top of charges of grand theft, fleeing, eluding arrest, resisting arrest, Oh, he's also on the registry, and he violated some stuff there. And he's guilty of having the worst Gomez Adams mustache I've seen in a minute. You can't. Police dogs will find you hiding under the car.
4: Yeah.
6: I mean, I think they'll find you anywhere. But definitely they're going to find you hiding under the car. That is morons. That is morons in the news coming up. Comedian Marito Lopez. Cheap foods that you'd still eat no matter how rich you were. And a very good reason to not use ChatGPT as a doctor. Happy Monday. It's the Bob and Sherry Show.
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8: Here's a look at your forecast. A mix of clouds and sun today, with daytime highs approaching 75. Winds out of the west, 5 to 10 miles per hour. Partly cloudy skies again tonight, lows level off around 55. A mix of clouds and sun tomorrow, highs level off around 75. And that's your updated forecast. I'm meteorologist Paul Trombley. Get the latest weather updates online at MinnesotaDailyWeather.com. Right now, it's 63 degrees.
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3: I ran across this article. It interested me, and I'm going to try this because it could save me some time. Now, this lady wrote the thing, and she said that she stopped rinsing her dishes before putting them in the dishwasher, and it changed her life. It saves her a lot of time. It saves her money. She says that here's the reason you don't have to do it. She, just like the rest of us, because I've rinsed mine, and I think most people do. She said modern dishwashers, and she said this is basically since maybe in the late 90s, have what they call a turbidity sensor. Now, during the initial rinse, the turbidity sensor looks and sees how dirty the water is coming off the dishes. Now, the
4: Hey, Lamar. I don't care if inside the whirlpool is a tiny submarine piloted by a magical gnome who uses his eyes to look at the dishes. I'm rinsing those things. I'm practically washing them before they go in the dishwasher. Ain't nothing you can say to change my mind or Carla's.
3: The dishwasher
4: or
3: is
4: Max's.
3: Not doing the best job it could do, though. It
5: Sherry,
3: knows.
5: Says, are you at all turned on by the fact that a man is talking about washing dishes? Does that turn you on at all? Because
4: yeah, I have
5: I'm
4: to
5: a guy,
4: admit,
5: it
4: I
5: did a little bit for me too.
4: I'm holding my water bottle up to my temple to cool myself down.
5: Okay.
4: Lamar, there's nothing you can say. Those of us that are dedicated rinsers, I don't think there's anything you can say that changes us. Have you had this conversation with your wife yet?
3: I've lost that conversation, but I was trying to find a cooler head to prevail. Listen to this now. The more dirty the water is, the harder the dishwasher washes. So you're actually going to get your dishes washed better if you let them be dirty to start with.
4: Yeah, I don't believe
3: I'm
4: that.
3: Trying this.
6: That
3: trying.
6: Might be your dishwasher. My dishwasher, the more the crap that's in there, the more it's going to end up after it goes through the dry cycle.
3: Just saying.
4: I don't believe
3: just
4: a word.
3: Saying. I'm trying to help you word. People. I'm trying to help you people.
4: Unless I open the dishwasher and there's a face in there waving at me. I'm on it, boss. I do not believe you.
5: It's true.
4: There's nothing you can say. There's no amount of science, no amount of proof.
3: See? You sound just like my wife. Because I shared this with her, and I said, if you was to ever wash the dishes, this could save you some time. And she goes, nope, not doing it, not doing it. Nope, got to rinse them. And I'm like, okay, whatever. I thought maybe you would at least listen to the thought of it, maybe. I see what you're saying.
4: I come from a mother who I'm lucky that she doesn't throw the dishes away every time we use one, okay? It's impossible for something to be clean enough. I'm with Carla. But I saw what you did there. If you ever washed the dishes, this would be good to know.
3: Jesus, please, do not let Carla hear this. Please, Jesus, don't let Carla hear I said
4: no, that. I know. Well, you know what? If Jesus wanted Carla to wash the dishes, he'd put it on her heart to hit that kitchen. Clearly. He does not. And now you want to go against the Lord? Now you want to buck the word of the Lord? Who are you? Who are you? We've been a bad influence on you. It's the Bob and Sherry Show.
7: Any way you want it. 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
10: This is the most amazing story that I have seen in a long time. It's about a classical violinist in Great Britain who had a brain tumor. And her name is Dagmar. I love her name. So listen to this. She has played to countless audiences in the 43 years since she picked up a violin at the age of 10. But nothing could prepare Dagmar Turner for her most intimate performance of her life. The article goes on. The musician has become the first person in Britain to have a brain tumor removed while she was awake, sitting up, and playing the violin. She played George Gershwin's Summertime, among other classic pieces, and the quality of her performance was there. It was there, and that told her surgeon, who is also a trained musician, a classical pianist, that he, when he was operating on that portion of her brain, the portion of her brain that controls her ability to play with her right and left hand, that he was taking out the right amount of brain tissue and not harming her.
4: This story is so amazing. Every person involved is amazing.
10: Is amazing. And listen to this. We have the sound. This is what she sounded like during the brain operation. He's cutting into her brain. And she's awake. And she's obviously not playing at her best, but she said it was just thoughts came into my mind, melody came into my mind, and I would just play what I thought of. We've all heard this piece. I don't know what the name of it is.
4: In an operating room, when you know that they're operating on your brain, it's amazing.
10: Suppose I hate to bring always back to me, but, well, not really. Anyway.
4: It's on brand.
10: Suppose I had that problem. They had to operate on my brain. I don't play anything.
4: Things that you do, like maybe what? The surgeon, you know, gets you all prepped and opens your head up, and the surgeon could get you to do like Club Bob. Remember Club Bob?
10: Yeah. All right, so like you're the surgeon, okay?
4: Yeah. All right, Bob, we want to make sure that we leave all of your gifts intact.
10: Yeah, be careful, all right?
4: So I'd like you to do a little Club Bob for me so that I can make sure I'm in the right place.
10: All right. You're starting to cut right now?
4: I'm ready.
10: Bridal bouquets are now selling Disney princesses' wedding dresses. The dresses are specifically tailored to look amazing while you're having dinner alone with your 45 cats.
4: All right. I think we're in the right area here. I need a little more.
10: Good job with the rim shot, honey. Mary's going to be in the corner there. Kylie Jenner shared photos of her 2-year-old daughter wearing hoop earrings. The earrings were a hit, but Kylie was disappointed that no one noticed the toddler's new lip injections. How's it going?
4: I might have gone a little deep there.
10: Do you think? Be careful.
4: Smaller scalpel.
10: Yeah.
4: Do you have another one for me?
10: I do. Oh, I got them all day long.
11: Oh, wow.
10: Some residents of Oregon want to merge with Idaho. In other words, that's right, everybody in Oregon really is high.
4: Okay, let's back down that anesthesia a little bit.
10: I got another one, Doc. How am I doing?
4: So far, so good. Yeah,
10: A Kentucky court awarded $151,000 to a man who was denied a license plate reading, "I'm God." So what are you going to do with the money, Kanye?
4: For a minute there, I thought my hand slipped, but you're back on track.
10: Oh, so good. All right, well, close me up, Doc. That's all I got.
4: Would you be able to be calm and under control knowing that they had your skull open and were working on your brain?
10: No.
4: I think that's asking a lot.
12: I think you could psych yourself into it.
4: I mean, you would, because it's brain surgery and you want everything to go well.
12: You have no choice. You have no choice, but you have to settle yourself.
10: I thought that was... I mean, this is the first time brain surgery has been done with someone who was awake in Great Britain.
4: It's been done elsewhere.
10: But people do go under and are not aware.
4: Oh, yeah.
10: Correct?
4: There was an incident within the past year where they did brain surgery and they kept the person awake.
12: And what they did is they gave them... like little tests that they use with like cue cards, so that they could tell whether they were able to understand like shapes and that sort of thing, and very simple things.
10: Oh, okay.
4: I'm with you. I don't want to be awake at the dentist.
10: Well, I was just about to give you a real example. So I had my left middle finger had to be operated on. They put me in Twilight. And that was not that big of a deal.
4: Let
10: alone my brain.
4: It's your most important finger.
10: Well, it is.
4: I don't want to be awake at the dentist. If I could be sedated for a haircut, I would be. The idea of... I mean, I agree, Max. You don't have a choice. And it's your brain. And you want maximum, outcome. So I guess you psych yourself up for it. But the thought... You would have to find a way to not think about the fact... that your skull was open and people were inside your brain. You could not let yourself think about that.
10: I've had people inside my brain before, so I might be able to roll with that a little better. Only be, I agree with you there, only because I love him. You're right. That's the way that is.
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27: Here's a look at your forecast. A mix of clouds and sun today, with daytime highs approaching 75. Winds out of the west, 5 to 10 miles per hour. Partly cloudy skies again tonight, lows level off around 55. A mix of clouds and sun tomorrow, highs level off around 75. And that's your updated forecast. I'm meteorologist Paul Trombley. Get the latest weather updates online at MinnesotaDailyWeather.com. Right now, it's 63 degrees.
28: Shut up.
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2: So I was listening to the Phillies play-by-play broadcast the other night, and they said, so there's a guy who's going to come on, and he's going to do the play-by-play for an entire inning because he outbid everybody else for charity for the pleasure of being able to do this, okay? So I thought, oh, this is going to be hacky, you know. And so the guy came on, and he's a substitute teacher named Lewis Kolb, and he had no sense of nervousness about him. It's like he's done it for years.
3: As we start the top of the third, now Painter delivers. It's bounced foul towards the Phillies dugout, and they count 1-1.
4: This is him, right?
2: This is him,
3: yeah. He's winning the first two games of this series. One more to go tomorrow night, and then a three-game set with the Blue Jays over the weekend. Now, Painter delivers. It's a check swing. It's a called strike three. He got him. So Ortiz down.
2: Of course, they...
5: And, Lewis, you spent your life as a...
2: That's the play-by-play guy there.
5: Firefighter, yeah. Police officer.
3: Neither of those things.
5: Just guessing.
3: I've been a substitute teacher in recent years for Nita School in Lakerland. There's a pitch that's lined over shortstop, a base hit for Dylan Cruz, and he reaches first base safely with a one-out single.
4: He did not distract him at all.
2: But was
6: he might have got his feet a little turned around or mixed up trying to leap for
2: that's
6: it.
2: That's the color guy.
6: Back, but just... couldn't quite get him under him to get the ups he needed.
2: You can tell by listening to him, they're kind of surprised.

0: Oh, yeah.
1: Painter delivers, and that pitch is
2: upstairs,
1: a little bit high and outside. And they count even now at 2-2.
0: It's just amazing. It really is.
3: Oh, my gosh.
0: And that they asked, they said, were you retired firefighter, policeman? He never answered. Substitute teacher is all I have.
2: I'm just jaw dropped. 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
0: Yep.
2: And they're every bit as good at it as you could have ever hoped.
0: Yeah. And it helped charities too.
2: Oh, this was really fun, Max. Thank you. 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
1: You're plugged into the John Tesh Radio Show. It's intelligence for your life. And next time you're forced to make a choice, but you find yourself waffling back and forth between options, you know the feeling, I want you to try this strategy. Stay perfectly still. We now know that's going to help you make a decision much quicker. A study in the journal Psychological Science finding that when volunteers were trying to make a decision, they tended to sway from side to side. And the more swaying they did, the more wishy-washy and ambivalent they became. But when they were forced to make a choice, they stopped swaying. And the moment they stopped, they were able to choose. That's because when we feel physically grounded, we feel more mentally certain.
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1: And coming up, it's not weight loss intelligence this time. 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
1: You know, not everybody wants to lose weight. We talk about it a lot, but we do get a lot of Facebook posts asking for tips on gaining weight. That was my wife and I both when we were kids. I used to drink milkshakes every day, almost every hour, to try to put weight on my little skinny body. But throwing down sugar like that, not a terrific strategy, right? So here are some healthy weight gaining tips from nutritionist Cynthia Sass. We have her on the radio show a lot. First, when you're trying to gain weight, she says, eat every 4 hours. When you skip meals, your body lacks the fuel to build new cells and muscles. The best way to prevent your body from losing any muscle mass is to eat regular meals spaced out about 4 hours apart. Also, when you're trying to gain weight, she says, you don't want to feel full as quickly, which is why you should drink your calories. Liquids are more easily absorbed than solid food, as you know, so you can consume more calories without feeling stuffed. Plus, a fruit and vegetable smoothie can contain a pound or more of produce, more than you would ever sit down and eat raw. And then to gain weight the healthy way, eat something right before bed, preferably something easily digested like pasta or cereal, so it doesn't keep you awake. When we eat at night, our metabolism slows down, and we hang on to those calories and fat, which can help you gain weight.
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1: And coming up, according to the CDC, the number of people impacted by diseases spread by mosquitoes more than tripled over the past 4 years. So how can you and I avoid mosquito bites? I'll share facts from Amy Lawhorn, VP of the mosquito and tick control company Mosquito Squad, next.
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1: All righty, according to the Centers for Disease Control, the number of people impacted by diseases spread by mosquitoes more than tripled over the past 4 years, which means it is smarter than ever before to do all you can to avoid mosquito bites. Here are some facts to help you do that from Amy Lawhorn, Vice President of the mosquito and tick control firm Mosquito Squad. First, she said, you should know this. Mosquitoes are drawn to the odor we give off when we exhale, sweat, or pass gas, and our odor is influenced by the food we eat. So, eating beans, corn, pasta, sugary soft drinks, and alcohol will make you a mosquito magnet because those produce the most gas when they're digested. So what about those citronella candle things that we have somewhere here in the house? Citronella, she says, does repel mosquitoes, but only if you're sitting close enough for the candle smoke to encircle your head. For better results, use a diffuser with geraniol. That's oil from geraniums, and it's proven to repel bugs up to 10 feet away. Geraniol. One more thing that works is repellents with DEET, which my wife swears by. You rub it on areas where your skin is thinnest because that's where you're most likely to be bitten. Your ankles, elbows, wrists, hands, forehead. Or if you want to avoid chemicals, you can use a nice powerful fan. It turns out any breeze above 1 mile an hour is going to blow mosquitoes away. Just make sure you aim the fan at the lower half of your body. Mosquitoes fly close to the ground to avoid the wind.
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19: River City's weather. Here's a look at your forecast. A mix of clouds and sun today, with daytime highs approaching 75. Winds out of the west, 5 to 10 miles per hour. Partly cloudy skies again tonight, lows level off around 55. A mix of clouds and sun tomorrow, highs level off around 75. And that's your updated forecast. I'm meteorologist Paul Trombley. Get the latest weather updates online at MinnesotaDailyWeather.com. currently it's 68 degrees.
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1: As promised, if you want the health benefits of running, but you feel like you don't have enough free time to run, I have some good news. A new study says all you need to commit to is 50 minutes of running per week, which works out to just 7 minutes per day. That's according to research in the British Journal of Sports Medicine, which involved more than 200,000 people. And generally speaking, those who ran for any length of time were significantly healthier and lived longer than non-runners. But when researchers looked at the amount of time participants ran, they found most of the health and longevity benefits peaked around 50 minutes a week, meaning you don't need to run longer than that to see results. Harvard biology professor Dr. Daniel Lieberman says our bodies are designed to run. And even though we don't need to run as much as our ancestors did, say, to catch food and survive, running is still the most efficient way to deliver blood and oxygen to every organ and cell in your body. And it's proven to help lower inflammation, which is linked to a variety of dangerous health conditions. Bottom line, 7 minutes of running per day equals a long and healthy life.
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1: Well, you know I love tips like this. It's a quick stress relief trick. Please pass this on to your friends. The next time you start, actually your kids too. Next time you start feeling overwhelmed, you're worried, you're stressed out, squeeze your left hand into a fist and really focus on that sensation of tension in your fist. That comes from the book Principles and Practice of Stress Management. The experts say doing this activates the right hemisphere of your brain, drawing focus away from the left side, which is associated with worry and overthinking. Try it. Squeeze your left hand into a fist, hold it for 30 seconds, and release. You should release your tension, too.
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1: So for years here on the show, Gib, you've been telling me about the health benefits of coffee. And I'm saying, well, you're just finding the pieces so you can drink more coffee.
2: 100%.
1: But now in the European Heart Journal, researchers, they followed over 40,000 adults. Big study. It turns out that morning-only coffee drinkers had a 16% lower risk of dying. 16%. A 31% lower chance of dying from heart disease. All-day sippers got no benefit. So
2: yes.
1: afternoon caffeine, it messes with your sleep and your body clock.
2: So that's the thing, right? Like a little bit of coffee in the morning gives you that antioxidant boost. It's a vasodilator. It's good for all kinds of your bodily processes. We know that it's a good thing for us. When you are having caffeine all day long, that's energy drinks in the afternoon. That's that additional coffee. It means two things. One, you are messing with your sleep in the following night, but it also means you're probably not getting enough sleep in the previous nights, which is why you need that extra coffee throughout the whole day. You need that caffeine. So it's a sign of actually worse health overall if you are needing that afternoon pick-me-up. Everybody needs it once in a while. I'm not saying, you know, you're going to die if you need an afternoon coffee every now and then. But if that's a consistent thing where you are having coffee all day long, you are not getting the full benefits of coffee, and you're probably not getting enough sleep.
1: Yeah, amen.
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8: Here's a look at your forecast. A mix of clouds and sun today, with daytime highs approaching 75. Winds out of the west, 5 to 10 miles per hour. Partly cloudy skies again tonight, lows level off around 55. A mix of clouds and sun tomorrow, highs level off around 75. And that's your updated forecast. I'm meteorologist Paul Trombley. Get the latest weather updates online at MinnesotaDailyWeather.com. Currently, it's 68 degrees.
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1: Get ready to master every area of your life with Intelligence for Your Life. I'm your host, John Tesh, and when it comes to raising happy, successful kids, one pediatrician says you got to let them do chores. Dr. Jonathan Williams is a board-certified pediatrician, and he tells us when kids share in household responsibilities, they get a boost in self-worth. They realize they're part of something bigger than themselves. As a result, children become more willing to and able to help others. They start to naturally see the needs of people around them, and they become less self-centered. That's important because kids aren't born with empathy, and kids who don't develop it, they may view themselves as the center of the universe. You seen this? I think that was me. A study done 85 years ago at Harvard found that people who did more chores at a young age tended to have more professional success and happiness later in life from chores, because helping others and doing your fair share enhances all relationships. It also teaches a work ethic that their future boss will thank you for. It's the power of chores.
2: Now that's intelligence for your life.
1: And coming up, can just one really bad sunburn lead to melanoma, the deadliest type of skin cancer? I'll have the answer, according to the University of Colorado Cancer Center, next. Do not miss this.
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1: Important piece from our health and wellness files. Will just one really bad sunburn lead to melanoma, the deadliest type of skin cancer? We've heard this many times. It's an important question since most of us have had at least one severe sunburn as a child or a teenager, especially those of us who grew up in the days when people slathered on baby oil and tried to fry themselves before the risks of sun exposure were as well known. Well, according to the University of Colorado Cancer Center, one blistering sunburn raises our risk of melanoma by about 50%, meaning up to 1 in 30 of those with one bad sunburn will develop melanoma during their lifetime. And people who have had 5 blistering sunburns as a child have a 1 in 20 chance of developing melanoma. So if this is you, the experts recommend that you call your dermatologist and book a standing appointment for every 6 months and get it on your calendar. And even if you've never had one of those bad sunburns, you should make it a point to see a dermatologist about once a year to check your moles and other suspicious spots. Because 60,000 people die every year from melanoma, and it does not have to be you.
2: IFYL. Intelligence for your life.
1: And coming up, I'll tell you about having a third place and how a favorite place to be when you're not at home or at work is the key to being much happier. 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
1: Hi, this is Peter Frampton, and you're listening to Classic Rock. 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
1: All right, so when you're not at home and not at work, where would you say is your favorite place to be? Is it a park, the gym, or church? If you can easily answer that question, then you have what sociologists call your third place. And growing research tells us that having a third place is the key to being much happier. For example, think of the characters from Friends meeting up at their local coffee shop or the bar on Cheers where everybody knows your name. According to Dr. Narai Lee, an expert on psychological well-being at Penn State, the ideal third place is one that you choose to go to rather than where you have to be, like at work or home. It should also be a location where you can socialize if you want to, but where nothing is expected of you beyond showing up. Third places are effective antidotes to feeling isolated and anxious. They're also seen as great places to build confidence and community, which are proven to help make us more resilient. The third place.
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15: Here's a look at your forecast. A mix of clouds and sun today, with daytime highs approaching 75. Winds out of the west, 5 to 10 miles per hour. Partly cloudy skies again tonight, lows level off around 55. A mix of clouds and sun tomorrow, highs level off around 75. And that's your updated forecast. I'm meteorologist Paul Trombley. Get the latest weather updates online at minnesotadailyweather.com. Currently, it's 70 degrees.
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1: Okay, my intelligent friends, here we go with some great advice from Stanford University's Medical Center. If you want to feel more energized in the morning and sleep better at night, get a dose of natural light within just 5 minutes of waking up and then spend a half hour in that light. You could walk your dog. You could do some stretches on the balcony in the sunlight or just drink your coffee and check your email by a window. Outside is best, but just getting a dose of natural light first thing tamps down the production of your sleep hormone melatonin so you feel less groggy and you're more awake. And then, once nighttime comes, your melatonin will kick into overdrive, helping you fall asleep faster at night. That's how that works.
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1: Here's a headline you can live by. If you want to make your life better in every way, whenever possible, slow it down. Here's how a slower life can lead to a happier, more satisfying life, according to Carl Honoré, author of the book In Praise of Slow. I have read it. It's a great book. First, you'll be more productive. Studies consistently show that when we try to multitask and don't take the time to do things one at a time, our focus gets divided in a way that makes us a full 40% less productive. And slower eaters are healthier because the longer you take to chew each bite of food, the more time your stomach has to send "I'm full" signals to your brain, so you're less likely to overeat. According to Honoré, living a slower life is about quality over quantity and being present in the moment. It's not about doing everything as fast as possible, but as well as possible. Here's the book again. You should read this book, In Praise of Slow.
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1: You know, there are these, John Tesh would give Gerard here, and there are these words that we throw around a lot when we're talking about health. One of them is cortisol, the stress hormone. Now we're hearing that cortisol can predict your biological age. When cortisol doubles in your body ages about 1.5 times faster, according to Stanford researchers. Mm. They found it... the off switch is a sigh, a physiological sigh. So the researchers found that it can beat meditation for calming down. So what you do is, if you feel yourself really sort of flooding with stress, 2 quick inhales through your nose, 1 long exhale out your mouth. You do 3 back-to-back whenever stress builds. We need to control our cortisol because it's killing our longevity.
2: Well, so chronic stress means that your body's always flooded with cortisol, and we need our cortisol to wax and wane. We need spikes in cortisol for certain things and then drops in cortisol to help us get ready for bed and help our body rest and recover. If that cortisol is up all the time, like it is for so many of us, where we're in a fight-or-flight response constantly, then we end up with whole body inflammation, and that whole body inflammation adds up to our bodies deteriorating, easy for me to say, and aging so much faster.
1: Yeah.
2: So much faster. So try this.
1: I saw a lot of cortisol on a YouTube video just the other day. It was Yosemite, and some yak would just threw a guy up in the air. It was a buffalo.
2: The buffalo knocking the people in the air. Yeah.
1: That's cortisol.
2: Yes. Stay away from the giant animals. Take the picture and get out of the way.
1: Everybody needs to sigh after watching that thing.
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17: Here's a look at your forecast. A mix of clouds and sun today, with daytime highs approaching 75. Winds out of the west, 5 to 10 miles per hour. Partly cloudy skies again tonight. Lows level off around 55. A mix of clouds and sun tomorrow. Highs level off around 75. And that's your updated forecast. I'm meteorologist Paul Trombley. Get the latest weather updates online at MinnesotaDailyWeather.com. Currently, it's 70 degrees.
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1: All right, it's time to move you from the place you are right now in your life to the place you were meant to be. We do that with Intelligence for Life, and my name is John Tesh, and of course you love your family. But let's face it, you guys can get on each other's nerves every now and then, right? Here is the solution when family tension is brewing. Take a hike, literally. Now, the best solution is to grab your relatives and go for a walk together outside. This is according to San Jose State University, who studied this. They say walking for 20 minutes in a natural setting leads to a greater sense of family togetherness and closeness. Child development professor Dr. Dina Eisenstark led the research and says nature walks have a powerful effect on family dynamics because it's so absorbing and it takes up mental space, the walk does. And when there's more mental space being occupied by nature, family members get along better with one another. Being in nature gets us away from everyday thoughts and responsibilities. That leaves us less irritable and more in touch with other people's social cues. It primes us to communicate and get along much better. Next time your family is getting on your last nerve, suggest, oh, how about a nature walk?
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1: All right, intelligent friends, if you're trying to change a behavior or adopt a new habit, make sure you practice it in the morning versus the evening. You do that and you're more likely to stick with it. Can't wait to talk to Gibb about this. According to a study in the journal Health Psychology, people were asked to start a new stretching routine, for example, and those who committed to stretching every morning picked up the habit more quickly than those who stretched every evening. The reason? The researchers think it's down to the stress hormone cortisol, which tends to be highest first thing in the morning. And in previous experiments, when study subjects were given cortisol injections, they were able to pick up new behaviors more quickly than they would otherwise. So if you're trying to start a new healthy habit, the researchers say it's best to incorporate it as part of your morning routine rather than in the evening. And you can help yourself even further by surrounding it with the same context every day. What's that? Meaning, if you want to start walking for 30 minutes in the morning, do the same things every day to ingrain that behavior, like wake up, brush your teeth, see a note on the mirror telling you to go for your walk, put on your shoes, which are by the door, then you head out on your walk. Get it? After a while, the note on the mirror will not be necessary.
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1: Time for some workplace intel. Here we go with some body language you can use if and when you confront a workplace bully, and there are plenty of them out there, right? This comes from Janine Driver, who wrote the book, You Say More Than You Think. First, face the bully straight on, which is more confrontational than being side by side, and don't tilt your head or it'll seem like you're looking for approval, and then lift your chin about 2 inches. You're going to exude confidence since you're literally looking down your nose at he or she. And then use a dismissive palms down gesture to show that you're the one in control and that you refuse to be intimidated. You hold your palms down while you're talking. So again, the antidote for a workplace bully, here it is. Face them straight on, not side by side. Lift your chin about 2 inches. And when you're speaking with them, use a palms down gesture to show you are the one in control.
2: IFYL. Intelligence for your life.
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18: River City's weather. Here's a look at your forecast. A mix of clouds and sun this afternoon, with daytime highs approaching 75. Winds out of the west, 8 to 15 miles per hour. Mainly cloudy tonight, lows around 55. A mix of clouds and sun tomorrow, highs around 75. And that's your updated forecast. I'm meteorologist Paul Frombly. Get the latest weather updates online at minnesotadailyweather.com. Right now, 72.
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1: All right, parents, grandparents, if you have a small child in the house, consider getting them a big dog like a golden retriever or a German shepherd. This recommendation comes from one of those giant poodles, maybe. The recommendation comes from theologist and parent Bonnie Christian, who writes a regular column for The Week magazine. And while her advice goes against the common belief that small kids should have small pets, like a guinea pig, here are some of the reasons Christian says big dogs offer more benefits for growing kids. First, bigger pets can handle more accidental abuse. Yeah, think about it. If your toddler trips over any dog bigger than a beagle, everybody will survive. If a kid falls on top of a hamster or a chihuahua, you could face an emergency vet visit or a dead pet. Also, bigger pets are more likely to remind you when they need help. Say you put your child in charge of feeding the pet hamster and they forget dead hamster. Christian says it might take a few days before you discover there's a problem, but with dogs, they'll always let you know when they need to be fed or walked.
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1: 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We know it does. Just work it. 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
1: John Tischer, give Gerard a little intelligence for your health. It turns out I've been eating all wrong, Gib. I just found out it's about blood sugar. So researchers at Weill Cornell, where I have been treated, actually, in New York, they found eating vegetables and protein first and saving the bread or potatoes for last cuts the after-meal blood sugar spike by up to 40%.
2: That's wild.
1: Same plate, same calories. The sequence just slows the sugar down. So the action plan is vegetables first and then your chicken or fish and starch, especially your starch last. I always have bread with olive oil first.
2: I know. It's good because they put the bread on the table or they put the tortilla chips on the table and then you're going for that because they know your food's going to take a while, all that stuff. Oh, man.
1: Or even a glass of wine is sugar, too.
2: Right, yeah. Right. So, look, what we want to do is we want to slow the stuff that increases, that has high glycemic in your body, so it doesn't get digested as quickly and spike your blood sugar. We know that that eating it and digesting it over a longer period of time is going to be better for you, not having that big instant spike in blood sugar. That's what we're trying to avoid. This helps you with that, but it also helps you look like a weirdo if you're sitting there like, I'll have a steak as an appetizer, and then I'll just nosh on some bread while everybody else is having their entree. I don't know how you're gonna swing this, but if you got the Hungry Man dinner in front of you, eat the meat first. And then finish with the mashed potatoes. That's the only way to do this without looking like a weirdo.
1: Does that still exist, the Hungry Man dinner?
2: I mean, whatever the equivalent is.
1: Hungry Man. Yeah, I love that.
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14: Here's a look at your forecast. A mix of clouds and sun this afternoon, with daytime highs approaching 75. Winds out of the west, 8 to 15 miles per hour. Mainly cloudy tonight, lows around 55. A mix of clouds and sun tomorrow, highs around 75. And that's your updated forecast. I'm meteorologist Paul Trombley. Get the latest weather updates online at minnesotadailyweather.com. Right now, 72.
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1: John Tesh with you. It's Intelligence for Your Life. And if you are having trouble getting things done and reaching your goals these days, it could be down to the way you talk to yourself. Listen to this. Dr. Henrik Hagvedt is a marketing professor who has studied our choice of words and how it influences our behavior. So, for example, his quick tips here. Instead of saying you're going to try to walk 3 miles every day, you should say you're going to walk 3 miles. And Dr. Hagvedt says, don't say, I can't give up. I can't give up. Tell yourself, I don't give up. It's that simple a change. Another example, in recent studies, dieters who said, I don't eat fast food, were better able to resist than those who said, I can't eat fast food. Hagvedt found this different approach has a profound effect on our subconscious brain. Saying, I can't, makes us feel deprived, while I don't makes us feel in control. Makes sense, right? The most effective and proven way to talk to ourselves.
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1: Here's an awesome headline. Spending time at the beach is very good for your brain. Here's how a day at the beach affects us, according to clinical psychologist Richard Schuster. First, the physical sensation of putting your feet in warm sand causes you to relax. And then staring at the ocean actually changes your brainwave frequency and puts you into a mild meditative state. I know the feeling. Also, breathing in the negative ions in the ocean breeze, it soothes us. Dr. Schuster says those oxygen atoms have an extra electron and occur in places with falling or crashing water, like waterfalls and, of course, the ocean. And a study published in the Journal of Alternative Complementary Medicine suggests that negative ions are therapeutic for anxiety. And then the constant ebbing and flowing of the ocean makes a sound that destimulates your brain. The sound of the ocean tide also affects our parasympathetic nervous system in a way that lowers heart rate and blood pressure. That's what helps us relax and feel more in the moment.
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1: Okay, from our dating and relationship files for a happy relationship, I have a few things you need to do on a regular basis. Now, this advice comes from one of my friends, best-selling author Eric Barker, who analyzes human behavior. His books are great. Eric Barker is his name. Here are the behaviors that make relationships successful. To start, people in happy relationships have a better way of looking at their partner's mistakes. When spouses mess up, those in happy relationships see mistakes as external. What does that mean? It means caused by circumstances, not by a character flaw. So if your partner forgot to call you when they said they would, it's not because they're an uncaring jerk. It's because they were busy or traffic. Happy couples also have a growth mindset, meaning they see conflicts and relationship difficulties as opportunities to work through things, get closer, and develop a stronger bond. One more thing, one more factor of a happy relationship. Happy couples have daily conversations in which they celebrate each other. At some point in every day, couples should share the best thing that happened to them.
2: IFYL. 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
18: Here's a look at your forecast. Cloudy skies with a few peaks of sun this afternoon, with daytime highs approaching 75. Westerly winds, 5 to 10 miles per hour. Mainly cloudy skies expected again tonight. Lows dip down to about 55. A blend of clouds and sun tomorrow. Highs around 75. And that's your updated forecast. I'm meteorologist Paul Trombley. Get the latest weather updates online at minnesotadailyweather.com. Currently, it's 72 degrees.
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1: So when is the worst time for us to make important decisions? New research suggests it's after someone has been rude to you. Like if somebody just insulted you, cut you off in traffic, or interrupted you. This is according to a study in the Journal of Applied Psychology, which explored some of the ways rudeness impacts our thinking. And this new study found that when someone is rude to us, it sticks with us, it weighs on our mind. And if you're faced with an important decision like helping somebody in an emergency or negotiating the price of a house you're buying, rude behavior can cloud your judgment. It makes you focus on the wrong thing, like details that are incorrect or irrelevant, instead of what's truly important. It also, rudeness, can prevent us from seeing things from another point of view. So, next time somebody is rude to you, you may want to hold off making any important decisions until you're over it. It's intelligence for your life.
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1: Want to share a quick piece from our relationship files. How do you know if your relationship is on track right now? Here are a few signs from Susan Quilliam, who wrote the book Body Language Secrets, Read the Signals and Find Love, Wealth, and Happiness. First, she says happy couples walk in sync. They mirror each other's movement. It shows a physical and mental connection. My wife walks 30 feet in front of me, but we're happy. Happy couples also eat at the same pace. If you're eating at different paces, like your husband is still halfway through his burger and you've already moved on to dessert, it shows you might not be attuned to each other. Also, our expert says where you sit at the dining table is a clue. Happy couples sit closer together. And guys, does your wife ever ask you to hold her purse? My wife does. Quilliam says it means a woman trusts you. She's essentially handing over everything important to you because a woman's handbag is an extension of her.
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1: So I heard about this before, Gib, when we were doing a piece on sleep. And now researchers at MIT, they reported in Nature Neuroscience that about the brain's wash cycle during sleep. It turns out that that waves of fluid that they rinse out the day's gunk. I don't think that's a scientific term for it. But if we skip sleep, the cleaning process doesn't get done. And so we end up in a brain fog, like in the middle of a day of the next day. So the deep cleaning happens in the night, early in the bedtime, so early in your sleep cycle. But a lot of times we don't go to sleep until 10, 11, 12 at night, and that cycle won't happen.
2: Right.
1: The
2: so
1: wash
2: you,
1: cycle.
2: You need to get that full those full cycles of sleep, of light sleep into heavy sleep into REM sleep, which is actually, it appears lighter than your heavy sleep. That process, one of those cycles, is what does the full cleaning out that you need. And sometimes you need more than one, which is why we recommend between 7 to 9 hours of sleep, depending on your needs and your age, to get that regular sleep. It's super important. We know that we need it. And if you go without it for long enough, if enough of that gunk, as you say, the scientific term for it is, builds up in your brain, eventually you end up with psychosis. So avoid the psychosis.
1: Yeah.
2: Get some sleep.
1: That's what they do. That's torture now. They keep people up.
2: Oh, yeah. They play...
3: they're killing the girl tonight.
2: They play Nickelback at like...
3: Sign the papers.
1: Sorry. It's Cheech and Chong.
2: That is Cheech and Chong. Very relevant.
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1: River City's weather. Here's a look at your forecast. Cloudy skies with a few peaks of sun this afternoon, with daytime highs approaching 75. Westerly winds, 5 to 10 miles per hour. Mainly cloudy skies expected again tonight. Lows dip down to about 55. A blend of clouds and sun tomorrow. Highs around 75. And that's your updated forecast. I'm meteorologist Paul Trombley. Get the latest weather updates online at MinnesotaDailyWeather.com. Currently, it's 72 degrees.
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1: My name is John Tesh, your brand new digital detox coach. Turns out a digital detox vacation could be just what we need. Listen to this. Research was conducted recently by the University of Greenwich in the UK. They asked people going on vacation to stop using their phones, their laptops, their tablets on their trip, meaning no checking email, no texting, no social media, not even using Google Maps. They agreed to this. At first, the study volunteers said they felt anxious without the technology, and they went through withdrawals. The biggest frustration participants had was not being able to navigate an unfamiliar place without the use of GPS. The second biggest frustration was not having a way to kill time. Coming in third was not having a way to quickly check in at home. But as their digital detox vacations went on, most of the travelers ended up enjoying not having a phone. They even said they felt liberated. They also found that they learned more about sites and local culture because they were forced to talk to other people, especially locals. This happened to me recently with my family when we were camping and didn't have any service on the phone. So you may want to try going without your phone on vacation. It'd be frustrating at first, but you may end up enjoying your trip more. At least that's the evidence we're seeing these days.
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1: And coming up, how using what's known as tunnel vision focus can keep you calm under pressure.
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1: John Tesh with you. It's Intelligence for Your Life, and I now know the best way to stay cool under pressure. Try adopting the mindset of the world's most elite athletes. These psychological tricks are proven to help you crush it, even under the most extreme conditions. I use a lot of these myself. For example, first, in any stressful situation, only focus on what you can control, starting with the task at hand and the skills you've practiced for years. Performance psychologist Dr. Lauren Loberg says in her work with NFL players, she has found the most successful athletes have what she calls tunnel vision focus, where they ignore conditions they can't change, like the weather and booing fans. Top athletes also regularly imagine the worst-case scenario. I do that. Dr. Loberg says, imagining disaster is a great way to help you prepare, because as you think about all the things that could go wrong, you also find solutions to help prevent those things from happening. So, for example, if you imagine a projector at work breaking down before an important presentation, you have time to come up with a backup plan, which will help limit your stress. I do this all the time before a concert. And then get in the habit of being in the moment. Sports psychologists say a lot of our stress comes from letting our mind race ahead to the finish line long before we get there. But after you've practiced and prepared for all the what-ifs, then you need to shift your thoughts to the present. That's something top athletes do, and it's proven to help you perform your best.
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1: 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Very interesting news now on fighting chronic pain. Apparently, it's all about wearing green-tinted glasses or sitting in a room lit by green light. So this so-called green light therapy is being hailed as an effective way to reduce both the frequency and severity of pain episodes, whether it's back pain or migraines. For example, researchers at the University of Arizona conducted a study involving migraine sufferers, and after exposing everyone to green lights for an hour a day for 10 weeks, people experienced a whopping 65% drop in the frequency of their headaches. Another study from Duke University involved fibromyalgia patients, and after just 2 weeks, those who wore green-tinted glasses for a few hours a day were significantly less likely to need opioids for pain relief compared to people wearing any other shade of glasses. The reason? Well, green light waves trigger the release of a neurotransmitter that plays a huge role in blocking pain reception in the brain. Now listen, if you want to try this, just search migraine glasses on Amazon. I just did this. You're going to find them easily.
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15: Here's a look at your forecast. Cloudy skies with a few peaks of sun this afternoon, with daytime highs approaching 75. Westerly winds 5 to 10 miles per hour. Mainly cloudy skies expected again tonight. Lows dip down to about 55. A blend of clouds and sun tomorrow. Highs around 75. And that's your updated forecast. I'm meteorologist Paul Trombley. Get the latest weather updates online at MinnesotaDailyWeather.com. Currently, it's 72 degrees.
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1: So have you noticed that whenever you check email on your phone, you sometimes stop breathing? As I said, this happens to me. Maybe at least you breathe at a much slower rate, right? It's a phenomenon known as screen apnea. And according to new research from the University of North Carolina, this is a manifestation of our body's stress response, because whenever our brain senses new stimuli, anything from a strange noise outside to a ding from our phone, our nervous system kicks into high alert until we determine whether the stimulus is a threat or not. And while we're still in that alert stage, it's normal for our heart rate to slow and for breathing to become more shallow to help us better focus on the situation at hand. Now, many studies have shown that when our body is in a constant state of stress, our risk for health issues, including fatigue and burnout, even heart disease, it goes way up. So is there a fix? Yeah, the researchers say, if you use your phone a lot, yeah, remind yourself to breathe, seriously. For example, a study found that just letting out a long audible sigh every now and then, known as cycling sighing, can help reset the body's normal breathing patterns, ease stress, and improve your mood.
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1: All right, folks, when it's bedtime, I want you to try this stretch. You can even do it while you're lying down in bed. And to make it easier, you just pull each knee to your chest and hold it there for a few seconds. Pull each knee to your chest, hold it for a few seconds, because according to the Journal of Physiotherapy, that's going to reduce leg cramps by 60% and restless legs by 34%. This works by calming overactive motor nerves that can keep you up at night. There you go.
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1: So, Gabe, I'm at a certain age where I really don't want to fall down.
2: Of course
1: because
2: not.
1: It's a long way. I'm 2 meters. That's like, when I was in Europe covering sports, this guy came up to me from Sweden. He goes, Mr. Tesh, how... A terrible Swedish accent.
2: It really is bad.
1: How old are you in meters? I said, well, 2 meters. And then my friend, who's like chewing on French fries, goes, hey, Tesh, you're an Olympic event.
2: the 2 meter dash?
1: The 2 meter. Anyway, I don't want to fall down. So now researchers say walking backward is one of the... I've heard about this. People are doing it on treadmills. You have to be careful, but it stabilizes your knee and forces your brain to balance without counting on your eyes. So people felt steadier in about 4 weeks if the end at their next walk they found like a clear flat stretch and just went backward for a couple of minutes.
2: So I've seen people do this at the gym on the treadmill. They go side to side, they walk forward, and then they spend a good amount of time walking backwards. It engages different muscles. It helps with those muscles that help stabilize you when you are walking forward. So there are huge upsides to this concept. Make sure that if you're going to try this, you're not going 0 to 60, right? Like you're not sprinting over uneven ground all of a sudden walking backwards. You want to be on a treadmill, a flat surface, someplace where you can catch yourself if you start to go down, but it's something to do regularly to build those other muscles and help with your balance overall.
1: Yeah. My wife will tell you that I can't back up a car without hitting something.
2: Right. So I'm saying, like, something you can hold on to.
1: I need side mirrors in my body.
2: A treadmill's a great fit for you.
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3: Fox News. I'm Deborah Valentine. President Trump adding a new demand in peace talks with Iran. Fox's Jared Halpern reports from the White House.
4: President Trump says he is now demanding compensation from Iran for people killed or wounded by roadside bombs and other terror attacks.
3: Tuesday's primaries include South Carolina, where Senator Darlene Graham, sister of the late Senator Lindsey Graham, faces a crowded field of GOP hopefuls. Senator Graham at today's renaming of Joint Base Charleston to Joint Base Lindsey Graham.
5: It was sometimes hard to tell if Lindsey was a senator who happened to serve in the Air Force or an Air Force lawyer who happened to serve in the Senate. Such was his love for both.
3: She's endorsed by President Trump. More than 100 people are reported dead after a powerful 7.4 magnitude earthquake hit Western Colombia today. Rescue operations are underway. 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
14: Here's a look at your forecast. Cloudy skies with a few peaks of sun this afternoon, with daytime highs approaching 75. Westerly winds, 5 to 10 miles per hour. Mainly cloudy skies expected again tonight. Lows dip down to about 55. A blend of clouds and sun tomorrow. Highs around 75. And that's your updated forecast. I'm meteorologist Paul Frombly. Get the latest weather updates online at minnesotadailyweather.com. Currently, it's 72 degrees.
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11: Here's a look at your forecast. Cloudy skies with a few peaks of sun this afternoon, with daytime highs approaching 75. Westerly winds 5 to 10 miles per hour. Mainly cloudy skies expected again tonight. Lows dip down to about 55. A blend of clouds and sun tomorrow. Highs around 75. And that's your updated forecast. I'm meteorologist Paul Trombley. Get the latest weather updates online at minnesotadailyweather.com. Right now, 73.
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11: River City's weather. Here's a look at your forecast. Cloudy skies with a few peaks of sun this afternoon, with daytime highs approaching 75. Westerly winds 5 to 10 miles per hour. Mainly cloudy skies expected again tonight. Lows dip down to about 55. A blend of clouds and sun tomorrow. Highs around 75. And that's your updated forecast. I'm meteorologist Paul Trombley. Get the latest weather updates online at minnesotadailyweather.com. Right now, 73.
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2: 94.5 The River. Fox News, I'm John Saucier. President Trump signing an executive order to reevaluate the government's recommended childhood vaccines. He tells reporters in the Oval Office he plans to cut that list down to 11 and break up the measles, mumps, and rubella shots.
3: The most serious and dangerous diseases, along with the MMR, which hopefully will be split up. You have the MMR. We want it in three separate vaccinations, given at separate times.
2: Medical groups have sued to block an earlier attempt to review the vaccine schedule, and a judge ruled in their favor. A powerful 7.4 magnitude earthquake hitting western Colombia today, killing over 100 people, trapping residents under debris of collapsed buildings, forcing people to evacuate their homes. The epicenter of this quake in San Jose del Palmar, a community of about 4,800 people, some 250 miles west of Bogota, according to the U.S. Geological Survey. They could feel a quake in Bogota, as also felt in neighboring Ecuador and Panama. America's listening to Fox News.
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6: 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Main entrance to Lake of the Woods School will be open starting today. It includes the main pool entrance as well. North side doors, doors 9 and 10, will be locked starting today. There will be a section of the main parking lot that is blocked off for construction crew equipment as well. Asked to please avoid parking near that area of the parking lot. Any questions, contact the Lake of the Woods School office. In state news, voters in Minnesota go to the polls tomorrow for the primary election, selecting candidates for the general election November 3rd. Polling places open at 7 a.m. tomorrow, close at 8 p.m. Voters in line before 8 p.m. can still vote. Voter registration forms available at various locations and online. Questions, contact your county auditor. And a Hennepin County jury has convicted three men for the shooting death of 34-year-old Tiago Antonio Gilbert outside the Red Lake Nation Embassy in Minneapolis. Two brothers, Victor Joseph Vasquez Rodriguez and Jose David Vasquez Rodriguez, were found guilty of second-degree murder. An accomplice was found guilty of two counts of aiding an offender. Incident happened April 30th of 2025. In sports, Minnesota Twins lost in extra innings yesterday at Milwaukee. Twins dropped two of three games of that series. All three games, though, were close. And Target Field set a record for banana ball over the weekend. They caught 10 foul balls, which in banana ball is an out. Time now for your Minnesota Daily Weather.com forecast.
7: River City's weather.
8: Here's a look at your forecast. Lows around 55 tonight under mainly cloudy skies. Winds out of the west around 5 miles per hour. Daytime highs approaching 75 tomorrow. Sunshine mixed with clouds at times. Tomorrow night, lows dip down to about 55. And that's your updated forecast. I'm meteorologist Paul Trombley. Get the latest weather updates online at MinnesotaDailyWeather.com. Right now, 73.
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6: River City's weather. Here's a look at your forecast. Lows around 55 tonight under mainly cloudy skies. Winds out of the west around 5 miles per hour. Daytime highs approaching 75 tomorrow. Sunshine mixed with clouds at times. Tomorrow night, lows dip down to about 55. And that's your updated forecast. I'm meteorologist Paul Frombly. Get the latest weather updates online at minnesotadailyweather.com. Right now, 73.
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6: River City's weather. Here's a look at your forecast. Lows around 55 tonight under mainly cloudy skies. Winds out of the west around 5 miles per hour. Daytime highs approaching 75 tomorrow. Sunshine mixed with clouds at times. Tomorrow night, lows dip down to about 55. And that's your updated forecast. I'm meteorologist Paul Trombley. Get the latest weather updates online at MinnesotaDailyWeather.com. Right now, 73.
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3: Fox News. I'm Deborah Valentine. President Trump signed an executive order today calling for a re-evaluation of federally recommended childhood vaccines. It includes breaking up the measles, mumps, and rubella shot to individual doses.
4: The most serious and dangerous diseases, along with the MMR, which hopefully will be split up. We have the MMR. We want it in three separate vaccinations, given at separate times.
3: The plan is to cut the list of recommended vaccinations to 11. Joint Base Charleston is renamed Joint Base Lindsey Graham in honor of the late Senator Lindsey Graham. During the ceremony where Secretary Pete Hegseth called on Congress to pass $1.5 trillion in funding for the Pentagon.
5: Fully funding our warriors would be one last great accomplishment for Colonel Lindsey Graham and a major part of his legacy.
3: America's listening to Fox News.
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8: 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Main entrance to Lake of the Woods School will be open starting today. It includes the main pool entrance as well. North side doors, doors 9 and 10, will be locked starting today. There will be a section of the main parking lot that is blocked off for construction crew equipment as well. Ask to please avoid parking near that area of the parking lot. Any questions, contact the Lake of the Woods School office. In state news, voters in Minnesota go to the polls tomorrow for the primary election, selecting candidates for the general election November 3rd. Polling places open at 7 a.m. tomorrow, close at 8 p.m. Voters in line before 8 p.m. can still vote. Voter registration forms available at various locations and online. Questions, contact your county auditor. And a Hennepin County jury has convicted three men for the shooting death of 34-year-old Tiago Antonio Gilbert outside the Red Lake Nation Embassy in Minneapolis. Two brothers, Victor Joseph Vasquez Rodriguez and Jose David Vasquez Rodriguez, were found guilty of second-degree murder. An accomplice was found guilty of two counts of aiding an offender. Incident happened April 30th of 2025. In sports, Minnesota Twins lost in extra innings yesterday at Milwaukee. Twins dropped two of three games of that series, all three games over close. And Target Field set a record for banana ball over the weekend. They caught 10 foul balls, which in banana ball is an out. 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
9: River City's weather.
10: Here's a look at your forecast. Lows around 55 tonight under mainly cloudy skies. Winds out of the west around 5 miles per hour. Daytime highs approaching 75 tomorrow. Sunshine mixed with clouds at times. Tomorrow night, lows dip down to about 55. And that's your updated forecast. I'm meteorologist Paul Trombley. Get the latest weather updates online at MinnesotaDailyWeather.com. Right now, 72.
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3: Hi, I'm Sergeant First Class Alexander Paul Obede from Minneapolis. Being a combat medic in the Minnesota Army National Guard trained me to protect, treat, and care for others in demanding situations. Today, as a senior manager, I use those same skills to plan, organize, and execute events that bring people together. My leadership was reinforced by the Minnesota Army National Guard.
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8: River City's weather.
9: Here's a look at your forecast. Lows around 55 tonight under mainly cloudy skies. Winds out of the west around 5 miles per hour. Daytime highs approaching 75 tomorrow. Sunshine mixed with clouds at times. Tomorrow night, lows dip down to about 55. And that's your updated forecast. I'm meteorologist Paul Trombley. Get the latest weather updates online at minnesotadailyweather.com. Right now, 72.
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14: River City's weather. Here's a look at your forecast. Lows around 55 tonight under mainly cloudy skies. Winds out of the west around 5 miles per hour. Daytime highs approaching 75 tomorrow. Sunshine mixed with clouds at times. Tomorrow night, lows dip down to about 55. And that's your updated forecast. I'm meteorologist Paul Trombley. Get the latest weather updates online at minnesotadailyweather.com. Right now, 72.
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5: City's weather. Here's a look at your forecast. Lows around 55 tonight under mainly cloudy skies. Winds out of the west around 5 miles per hour. Daytime highs approaching 75 tomorrow. Sunshine mixed with clouds at times. Tomorrow night, lows dip down to about 55. And that's your updated forecast. I'm meteorologist Paul Trombley. Get the latest weather updates online at minnesotadailyweather.com. Right now, 70. Tick-tock.
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5: Here's a look at your forecast. Lows around 55 tonight under mainly cloudy skies. Winds out of the west around 5 miles per hour. Daytime highs approaching 75 tomorrow. Sunshine mixed with clouds at times. Tomorrow night, lows dip down to about 55. And that's your updated forecast. I'm meteorologist Paul Trombley. Get the latest weather updates online at minnesotadailyweather.com. Right now, 70.
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